0: Country Nights Live. We are talking about Dolly Parton tonight, and I'm on the phone right now with a lady who, well, what kind of outfit do you have inspired by Dolly?
1: I've got, like, a pink cowgirl shirt with, like, fringes, like, denim and rhinestone on the shirt and cowgirl pants that flare, and I have, like, 2 pairs of cowgirl boots and 3 pairs of cowgirl hats.
0: I absolutely love that. Dolly inspired so many people, didn't she?
1: Yeah, and when I heard the news, I just started crying because I'm like, I wanted to see her one day in person.
0: A lot of people are going to miss her so much.
1: Yeah, she's a Christian young woman is what my mom says. So I'm like, at least I get to see her in heaven one day.
0: Here's Dolly Parton and Kenny Rogers, Islands in the Stream.

0: Rainey. We have got Dawson Lynch up next for you. He's going to be on the show with us real soon. You know, he gives a lot of credit to Luke Combs and Morgan Wallen for basically opening up country music's fan base.
1: With the success of Morgan worldwide and Luke Combs, and then the album that Hardy made that was ripping and rocking.
2: Yeah.
1: It's really opened to a lot of these I hate country, I'm a rock fan, I'm a rap fan. It's opened the genre up to, and now Jelly, it's opened the genre up to some guys and girls that probably had always written country music off as a whole, and dip their toe in it and go, maybe I like this. Oh, maybe I like that.
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0: Just got a request for Dolly Parton's Jolene, and here's what Dolly has to say about her.
1: The real story was about my husband, this girl that worked at the bank when we first got married. You know, this beautiful redhead, and he's spending more time at the bank than we had money. That's kind of what that was based on, but just so you know, I did see Jolene not long ago.
2: Oh, yeah.
1: She's not so hot now. Now she's gray. She used to have a little tight butt. Now she can't get, it's a tight spot getting her butt through the door now. She's a serious. And she used to wear a D cup. Now she's wearing Depends.
0: Oh, snap. I

0: I chatted with Jason Aldean about this next guy, John Morgan.
1: That was the thing I told John Morgan. I'm like, you don't have a hit yet? Go out and play for $700. And you go in the hole, whatever you got to do, play and just get your band tight, get better. Get better as a front man, like singer, talking to the crowd.
0: You were helping him the first time I met John. You said, hey, I got a guy back here backstage I want to introduce you to. And you were putting him up on stage and kind of getting him acclimated, really helping him out that way.
1: I had him out with his band. First year I had him out, I took him out. It was just him and his drummer, I think. And he was just doing a little acoustic thing with his drummer.
0: Yeah.
1: And then the next year it was like I had his band. They were all out and really kind of out there playing and starting to kind of get tight as a band. And then they started doing the club scene and all that. So it's been, you know, but that's my advice to a young artist is like, you know, you can't make this happen, but you can get better at this.
0: Right.
1: And that's what I would focus on. Still do this, but make sure, you know, if that takes off, you're ready to go.
0: Here's John Morgan and Kid Myself, Country Nights Live.

0: Country Nights Live, I'm Bev Rainey, and this morning, if you have not heard, country music fans are holding Dolly Parton close to their hearts. Her legacy stretches far beyond chart-topping hits. It lives in the library she built, the family she helped, and the hope that she gave to anybody who needed it. Dolly showed us what it meant to live with purpose, without hesitation, and to love, love, love without limits. As tributes pour in from Nashville to Hollywood, one message rings clear. Dolly Parton made this world better.
1: The world is mourning the loss of the legendary singer, songwriter, and entertainer, Dolly Parton, who has died at the age of 80.
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1: Born in 1946 in Tennessee, Dolly grew up the fourth of 12 children in a poor farming community, turning songs born from hardship into some of the most beloved music ever written. From Jolene and Here You Come Again to I Will Always Love You and 9 to 5, her extraordinary songwriting and unmistakable voice made her a global superstar. A member of the Country Music Hall of Fame and Rock and Roll Hall of Fame, Dolly won 11 Grammys, sold more than 100 million records, and became a successful actress, businesswoman, and philanthropist. We remember Dolly Parton.
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1: I would say my style inspiration is very Dolly-like. 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I'm willing to try anything, really. 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And I'm like, cool. 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

0: All of us remembering the amazing life of Dolly Parton today, and Luke Bryan had a few words to say.
1: Hey guys, Luke Bryan here. Just wanted to speak about the passing of icon Dolly Parton. So much of my childhood, she was in it, from movies to music. Her light, being a strong Tennessee woman, was something that always inspired me. Songwriting ability, charisma, wittiness, and the ability to make fun of herself, and the ability to inspire the world is what I think about when I think of Dolly. When you live your life and people can recognize you by one name, Dolly, I think that says it all.

0: here talking a little about how he met Chris Jansen for the first time.
1: So Chris stands up when we're about halfway across this restaurant. And I'm standing here all awkward for a split second. And I'm like, well, I'm halfway committed. I'm just going to go for it. I kneel down and I introduce myself and I tell him what a fan I am. I'm also a songwriter and it would mean the world to me if you would listen to some of my songs. And he just kind of looks at me for a split second, looks at me like I'm crazy. I don't blame him. But it was just long enough, but just short enough where it was like kind of awkward, but I couldn't tell if it was going to be or not. Well, his wife that was sitting right beside him, Kelly, spoke up and she said, well, I'm his music manager. I'm also a music publisher. If you want to send me some original songs, is that a receipt you're holding in your hand? I could write my email down on, and you could send me some originals when we leave here.
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6: And we're live here outside the Perez family home, just waiting for the... And there they go, almost on time this morning. Mom is coming out the front door strong with a double-arm kid carry. Looks like Dad has the bags. Daughter is bringing up the rear. Oh, but the diaper bag wasn't closed. Diapers and toys are everywhere. Ooh, but Mom has just nailed the perfect car seat buckle for the toddler. And now the eldest daughter, who looks to be about 9 or 10, has secured herself in the booster seat. Dad zips the bag closed, and they're off. Ah, but looks like Mom doesn't realize her coffee cup is still on the roof of the car. And there it goes. Oh, that's a shame. That mug was a fam favorite.
7: Don't sweat the small stuff. 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
1: Hi, I just wanted to call in and say something about Miss Dolly.
0: Yes, ma'am.
1: It's so sad. You know, she was such a light in this world. She did so many good things to help people. And I haven't cried in a while, but I've shed a few tears today. You know, my mom grew up listening to Dolly Parton, and she raised me and my sister listening to Dolly Parton. And now I have an 11-year-old, and I'm raising her listening to Dolly Parton. And she come home today just so sad from school. She's like, Mom, did you hear? You know, so that's three generations right there affected by one amazing lady.
0: I'm going to play a Here You Come Again.

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It's Bev. We've got Dustin Lynch going to be hanging out on the show with us coming up in the next several weeks. He's got new music on the way, y'all. Right now, Riley Green. Here's Think As You Drunk.

0: Country Nights Live. I'm Bev Rainey, and across the world today, artists and fans alike are celebrating the incomparable Dolly Parton. If you haven't heard, she passed away this morning at the age of 80. You know, her voice carried truth, her songwriting carried courage, and her presence carried a warmth that made millions feel seen and absolutely loved. Dolly's influences reach every corner of country music, from the artists she mentored to the fans who grew up with her songs as the soundtrack of their lives. And today, we honor a woman whose legacy will echo forever.
1: The world is mourning the loss of the legendary singer, songwriter, and entertainer, Dolly Parton, who has died at the age of 80.
2: I think of myself as an artist, but it never takes away from who I am as a person.
1: Born in 1946 in Tennessee, Dolly grew up the fourth of 12 children in a poor farming community, turning songs born from hardship into some of the most beloved music ever written. From Jolene and Here You Come Again to I Will Always Love You and 9 to 5, her extraordinary songwriting and unmistakable voice made her a global superstar. A member of the Country Music Hall of Fame and Rock and Roll Hall of Fame, Dolly won 11 Grammys, sold more than 100 million records, and became a successful actress, businesswoman, and philanthropist. We remember Dolly Parton.
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0: Kane Brown's going to be on the show with us tomorrow. Here he is trying to name all of his number ones in 15 seconds.
1: Hey, I'm Kane Brown, and I'm going to try and say all my number ones in 15 seconds. Shoot. What is heaven? Good as you. Homesick. Thank God. Lose it. Bury me in Georgia. I can feel it. Mississippi. Dang it. That's hard. It's called a bad memory. What if seven good as you lose it? Homesick, famous friends, one Mississippi, like I love country music. Thank God. Bury me in Georgia. I can feel it. Miles on it. One thing right.
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Country Nights Live. It's Bev, Randy. Don't forget, we've got Kane Brown on the show tomorrow, kicking off at 7. Then Friday, we have Little Big Town. Here's Zach Top with South of Sanity. Playing.

reports coming out in the last hour, it looks like, that Dolly Parton's reps have put a statement out saying that she passed away after a brief battle with cancer. I don't think any of us saw that one coming. She had actually had some kidney and autoimmune issues prior to her death, but she was admitted to the hospital here in Nashville on Friday, passed away this morning. Here's "But You Know I Love You."

0: 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Dolly taught us resilience. She taught us generosity. And most importantly, she taught us so much about joy. She showed us that kindness is power, creativity is freedom, and authenticity is absolute magic. As fans gather together, as tributes fill social media, as her music plays across the world, we're all reminded of how deeply, deeply she lifted each and every single one of us, and how deeply she is always going to be loved.
1: The world is mourning the loss of the legendary singer, songwriter, and entertainer, Dolly Parton, who has died at the age of 80.
2: I think of myself as an artist, but it never takes away from who I am as a person.
1: Born in 1946 in Tennessee, Dolly grew up the fourth of 12 children in a poor farming community, turning songs born from hardship into some of the most beloved music ever written. From Jolene and Here You Come Again to I Will Always Love You and 9 to 5, her extraordinary songwriting and unmistakable voice made her a global superstar. A member of the Country Music Hall of Fame and Rock and Roll Hall of Fame, Dolly won 11 Grammys, sold more than 100 million records, and became a successful actress, businesswoman, and philanthropist. We remember Dolly Parton.
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0: I'm Bev Rainey, and today the world is remembering the life and legacy of Dolly Parton, a woman whose spirit became part of the fabric of American culture. Her songs told our stories, her humor softened our hardships, her philanthropy changed communities, and her heart reminded us that goodness still exists in the world. As we honor her, we carry forward the joy she gave us, the hope she inspired, and the love she shared so freely.
1: The world is mourning the loss of the legendary singer, songwriter, and entertainer, Dolly Parton, who has died at the age of 80.
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1: 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From Jolene and Here You Come Again to I Will Always Love You and 9 to 5, her extraordinary songwriting and unmistakable voice made her a global superstar. A member of the Country Music Hall of Fame and Rock and Roll Hall of Fame, Dolly won 11 Grammys, sold more than 100 million records, and became a successful actress, businesswoman, and philanthropist. 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

I am so glad to have brand new music from Corey Kent and a fantastic song right here. Slow down, crank it up, take a listen. It's called Empty Words.

Thank you so much for all of your phone calls tonight. I know all of us are just heartbroken about Dolly Parton's passing. Wonderful lady. Here's Morgan Wallen and Ben by Now.

0: New music from Jason Aldean right there. We've got Cody Johnson coming up by request next with Till You Can't. You know, he's got a tattoo on the bottom of his foot.
1: My favorite tattoo is on the bottom of my foot. I had my tattoo artist come out with me on the road. All these have been done either at a venue or on my bus. And so it's like my entire right arm. And I was like, have you ever done the bottom of a foot? And he's like, no, I never have. And I was like, well, tonight, after the show, we're doing that. So it's a line. You know, like if you're a carpenter, you would say 1 foot over a line. And then the Waylon Forever logo, because that was my favorite Waylon Jennings song, was I've always been crazy with 1 foot over the line. But I like literally just dropped my old foot up there on the table and took a big old pull off the bottle. And I'm like, oh, it doesn't hurt. It kind of tickled, honestly.
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1: Hi, Bev.
0: Hi. Who's this?
1: This is Abby Graham calling from New Orleans.
0: Abby, nice to meet you.
1: Nice to meet you as well. What a sad day. She was my idol. I grew up singing her songs and just idolizing her and her personality. Oh, my goodness. You know, like, it's almost like she never met a stranger.
0: Right.
1: And that's such a wonderful legacy to leave behind.
0: Absolutely. What's your favorite song of hers?
1: My favorite song is Jolene.
0: Jolene. 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
1: me? 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

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I tell you what, just because you sang that song, I'm going to play it for you right now on Country Nights Live.

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Good morning, good evening, whatever time of day it is for you. Always happy that you are here. My name is Justin. This is the Overnight Ride. Megan Maroney has seen my video of me dyeing a shirt pink for her show, and she liked it. We've made it. It's Meg Medicine on the Overnight Ride.

0: By now, you probably heard the very sad news that Dolly Parton has passed away at the age of 80 years old. My name's Justin. This is the Overnight Ride. This is always the tough part of this job. We'll still do goofy stuff tonight. We'll still joke around. But every once in a while, you got to get serious, especially when it comes to Dolly Parton, the queen of country music. I mean, she embodied what being a superstar was. Like I said, it's always hard to talk about these things. You can never find the right words. You kind of just have to speak from the heart and hope your message gets through. Television, movies, singing, philanthropy. I mean, she sent books to kids across the country. Hotelier. She's opening a hotel here in Nashville. Of course, we can't forget about Dollywood, a place that thousands upon hundreds of thousands of people take their families to enjoy time together and make countless memories. Of course, Dolly Parton, a songwriter. At the end of the day, a great songwriter. People covering her songs. Just hard to embody everything in a few minutes on the radio. But there was a video released today or earlier this evening from her nephew who spoke for the family. He said, she never saw a door she couldn't open. And the doors she opened made and changed history. My family and I have shared a lifetime of beautiful memories with Dolly. So have you. She has always been on your television, your record player, your CD, and on your playlist, becoming an extended part of your family, whether you liked it or not. He added, in a beautiful bed of plush cotton, because after her life wearing heavy rhinestones, she finally deserves to be comfortable and have some rest of how she will be laid to rest. He concluded with, rest in peace, Aunt Dolly and Granny Gigi. May God bless Dolly Parton and may God bless you all. She will always love you. Hard to put words down. It is a huge day in the world of country music. She was an icon. So I think over the next couple of days, we should all try and be a little more like Dolly.
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My name's Justin. This is the Overnight Ride. A piece of irony. My friends and I have been planning on going to Dollywood this upcoming weekend for months. And now I'm excited to go. I was excited before, but I'm excited to get there and be with Dolly fans and celebrate her life and do what Dolly would do. Keep having fun. Keep living life.

Luke Combs has a bar here in Nashville, Category 10. And when it first opened, they collected people's hats. They had a hat drive and they hung them up on a wall. It's all over the wall in there. Doing the same thing in Vegas. The Vegas location opening soon. So you can send your hat in and be immortalized in Vegas.

Friday going to be a big day on the show. Kane Brown will be here to talk about his song Woman and some new music that is on the way very, very soon. And then shortly after that, we'll have John Morgan on the show. It's John and Jason Aldean, Friends Like That, on the Overnight Ride.

0: all came from a photo. Cole Swindell has a brand new song out called Bronco, and he was going through his dad's stuff, his late father's stuff, and he found a picture of him and his brothers as kids with their dad next to a Bronco. Played the demo. They went out to find the original Bronco, and they found it. Right now, it's Cole Swindell and Girl Dad.
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Friday is the day for Lauren Elena, her brand new album. Stages will be out. Very excited to see the artwork. So I think they recreated her high school bedroom. Lauren Elena, Chase Matthew, it's All My Exes on the Overnight Ride.

Rusty Twang. That is Luke Combs' character in the Disney Plus series, Big City Greens. He sings in the show. They toned his voice down a little bit, so it's a little deeper. You can tell it's Luke, but he's acting a little bit.

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With the NFL season on its way, I've been pretending to be an NFL running back inside Target. My name's Justin. This is the Overnight Ride. Because in the back, there's always people trying to sell you stuff. So I juke them out, go through toys, go through home goods, do the whole big lap just to get to the men's section. I'm back here like Emmett Smith.

0: I now have a new goal in life, and it's to be the couple I talk to at Costco Tuesday morning. My name's Justin. This is the Overnight Ride. Finished the show, went to bed, got up early because I had to go to Costco to buy things for a barbecue this weekend. And when I went in there, it's a lot of people who are retired, who are getting in there early, and then there is me. So the first thing I see when I roll in the front they are displaying a new couch, and there is a person with their shoes off asleep on the couch. I was like, that's crazy. Don't want to be like that person. So I buy the meats I have to get. I buy the drinks I need to get. And I go to check out. I check out and I go to the cafe. I got to get my $1.50 hot dog. That was my breakfast slash my lunch. The people in front of me, they put a pretty big order in. And they call their number. And I see the man bring a box to the cafe. And he gets no less than 12 sundaes from the Costco cafe. And I went, I wonder what that's about. Well, they wind up sitting next to me. And I wind up striking up a conversation. And I said, I have a question for you. Why do you have 12 sundaes in a box? Are those for your grandchildren? Because they're an older couple. And they go, no. We like to come here early in the week. We buy sundaes for the week. We put them in the freezer. And that way we have a treat every single night after dinner. I knew, and you know, you can go to Costco and you can buy in bulk. But I never thought about going to the cafe and buying in bulk. Those people, they're living life to the fullest. And now, that is my goal. My 401k is not for retirement. It is for buying sundaes in bulk at the Costco cafe.
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It's Chase Matthew holding it down on the overnight ride. Chase, one of a bunch of artists paying tribute to the late, great Dolly Parton on Tuesday, saying she paved the way for artists just like him, and we should use every day to live a little bit more like Dolly Parton.

0: The album is The Mountain Goat, and Ian Munsick plays 9 different instruments on it. Someone told me you can't spell music without Munsick. And they were right. It's Love is Blind on the Overnight Ride.
1: You told me, baby, take me home.

0: If you know someone getting married or you're getting married, this is a good idea. My name's Justin. It is the Overnight Ride. It is to send out random wedding invites, whether it be to a brand or a celebrity. Because 90% of the time, the celebrity or singer is going to send you a t-shirt or something signed, or the brand, they're going to send you coupons, free food, free stuff, right? Graylin James has pointed out people have started sending him wedding invites because of this song. He's concerned they're not listening to the lyrics because Water at a Wedding, it is a sad song about a wedding.
1: Well, I didn't want to show up, but our families go way back. So when you said your vows, that's exactly where I sat. Thank God for open bars, because watching all this.

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0: 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The Overnight Ride. Live from Nashville and heard across America. We'll be right back.
1: If we continue to consume our natural resources at the rate we do now,

You got to promote. That's what Cole Goodwin did. Said, don't be a chicken. Listen to Howdy. And promoting it, he was in a chicken coop. It is Cole Goodwin. It's Howdy on the Overnight Ride.

Luke Bryan's son, Bo, got his first varsity win at quarterback this past weekend, beating the son of Chargers' great quarterback, Philip Rivers. And Luke said he was up in the stands and yelled a lot, so his voice might be scratchy over the next couple days. It's Luke, and Country Song came on. Another.

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The number is 26. I feel like that's a decent number. My name's Justin. This is The Overnight Ride. Talking about Gavin Adcock, his brand new album, The Day I Hang It Up, will have 26 songs. Hudson Westbrook's going to be on there, Treaty Oak Revival, and Ernest. You know, we're used to getting albums with like 40 to 50 songs. 26, pretty good medium, right? We can ingest all of that or digest that. I think the word's digest.

0: A tough half a day now in the country music world and the world at large. My name's Justin. This is the Overnight Ride with the passing of the country music icon. Don't use that word lightly, of Dolly Parton. I've been saying it's hard to find the words to describe what Dolly has done for Tennessee and the world. It's crazy. It goes to show you that you can make a local impact for things she's done here in Tennessee and East Tennessee and Nashville. And those things have grown worldwide, like her library, her philanthropy. We have Dollywood here, which is ranked the best theme park like in the world, where people go to create memories with their families. So I've been saying it's hard to find the words to describe Dolly. So I found some quotes that could inspire you to live a little more like Dolly. She once said, "I'm not going to limit myself just because people won't accept the fact that I can do something else." She also said, "If your actions create a legacy that inspires others to dream more, learn more, do more, and become more, then you are an excellent leader." And finally, "If you don't like the road you're walking, start paving another." Dolly Parton has died at the age of 80, and I encourage everybody to live a little more like Dolly.
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Football is so soon. We won't have to live without it for like 7 months. It's the most wonderful time of the year. Officially announced that Shaboozy, in his song High Noon, will be the college football season anthem all season long. It's Kevin Powers and Shaboozy and Move On.

By now, you know that Shoes in Texas, 19 weeks at number one on the Billboard Hot 100 chart. It is now tied for the longest running non-holiday song. That song is Mariah Carey, All I Want for Christmas Is You. That song has not started defrosting yet. So Ella could get the record. I think it's got to go 23 weeks. Mariah Carey, stay in hiding for a little bit longer.

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Sometimes you just got to do it yourself to get it the right way. My name's Justin. This is The Overnight Ride. I'm talking about steaming your jeans before the show. Steaming your own jeans. It's what Hudson Westbrook does before every show. It's painted you pretty on The Overnight Ride.

No new music yet from Post Malone, but we're getting a lot of re-releases of old stuff, including mixtapes. So hopefully that double album's on the way soon. Post, Blake, it's Pour Me a Drink on the Overnight Ride. Oh.

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My name is Justin. This is the Overnight Ride. Friday on the show, Kane Brown will be here talking about Kane Brown 2.0, new music. We might sneak in some things about his golf game. And of course, this song. It's KB Woman on the Overnight Ride. Hey, it's not.

0: What will yours sound like? Because I know what mine will. My name's Justin. This is the Overnight Ride. It is menacing looking. It is only available in China, but I hope it makes its way to the United States because I feel like I got to try it. KFC and Oreo, they have teamed up for something that I never would have expected. Let's go over the recipe and we'll see where it takes a left turn. On this new sandwich, their classic fried chicken patty, which is crispy and delicious, lettuce, and then brown mashed potatoes, which is like a good start, right? Kind of a whole meal in your hand. But on top of the potatoes, cookie crumbles. This is all housed by two Oreo cookie flavored buns, which looks like it's either stamped with Oreos or has an Oreo in the bun. Okay? It is menacing, for lack of a better word. I have to try it. What will your stomach sound like after you eat this? Here are the top three things my stomach's going to sound like after I eat the Oreo chicken burger sandwich. Number three, the washing machine with shoes in it. Number two, a backfiring car outside your window at 3 a.m. And the number one thing my stomach will probably sound like after I eat the KFC fried chicken Oreo burger sandwich Frankenstein creation, a pool full of pudding with a leak in it.
1: 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The Overnight Ride will be right back.
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They have this song together, but they will not be at each other's bars anymore. Of course, Morgan Wallen infamously threw the chair off the top of Eric Church's bar here in Nashville. There was a sign. The sign is gone, making way for a new club on top of Chief's bar. I believe you can still get the plastic chair and the cocktail, though, so that lives on. Morgan Wallen, Eric Church, it's Man Made a Bar.

I'm not sure anybody's done this, but Luke Combs has sent 23 songs to country radio, and 23 of them have gone number one. That's it. There's no misses. Just Hall of Fame career already. Luke, Be By You on the Overnight Ride.

few weeks away from Zach John King's debut album, and he was asked who he's listening to on the road. Here we go. Kirk Franklin, John Bellion, Glenn Campbell, Eddie Rabbit, and Bad Bunny. All over the map. Excited for the album. Here's Get to Drinking.

0: My goats are back. I'm excited. My name's Justin. This is the Overnight Ride. This is selfish news, but I'm super excited for this. Brothers Osborne have a brand new album called Watertown, out October 23rd. I love Brothers Osborne. I nerd out with people about Brothers Osborne. But why am I very excited for this? Well, number one, it's new music from them. Number two, the first song on the album is called Born and Raised Hell. And who does it feature? Cody Johnson. So that's two songs so far between those two, or three. I'm excited to hear this.
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Can confirm he was not angry. I'm Justin, it's the Overnight Ride. We know Brantley Gilbert wrote Dirt Road Anthem, famously recorded by Jason Aldean. Probably about a half a year ago, Zach Bryan made a parody of it about chili on a hot dog, and people thought Brantley was going to be upset. He said no, it was funny as bleep. In true Brantley fashion. Here's Good Damn on the Overnight Ride. You always-

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1: He's a ranch hand in a pinch, man. 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

just want my horse back. Cody Johnson, horseback on The Overnight Ride. He has a song with Brothers Osborne on his latest album, Banks of the Trinity. And Brothers Osborne have a song with him on their new album, Watertown, out in just a couple months. Good news all around. It's Morgan Wallen, Bid By Now, on The Overnight Ride.

0: Take number two for Mr. Jelly Roll. My name's Justin. This is the Overnight Ride. Jimmy Kimmel from Jimmy Kimmel Live is on vacation. Jelly Roll is back hosting, and here's a little bit of his monologue.
1: 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This hosting show is sort of how I felt about my last time in prison. I never really thought I'd be back, but boy, here I am.
0: 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James Bond should be classy.
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The quick wit is unmatched. I'm Justin. It's the overnight ride. The music video is on the way soon, but we now know that Lainey Wilson's head is in a purse for this music video. And she said, quote, "I think we got it in the bag," because she's actually in the bag. I don't know why I'm explaining it. It's phone, keys, wallet on the overnight ride.

Justin off air on Instagram, finishing up all my Megan Maroney content. There was a lot. I took full advantage of it. I'm not below that. I am milking the content.

0: More explorations on taxidermy with Shane Proffitt. My name's Justin. This is the Overnight Ride. Last week, he told us that having a happy relationship is strategically placed taxidermy. No dead animals in the living room. He only puts them in the garage. His wife, soon-to-be wife, told him to do that. And now he's saying, which I kind of agree with, don't need a lot of pictures on the wall. He's got a lot of stories for his mounted turkeys and deers. And hogs. It's beautiful to him.
1: 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Second and third shifters, we are here for you. More of the Overnight Ride is next.
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My name is Justin. This is The Overnight Ride. Quick reminder, Kane Brown back on the show this Friday. Right now, it's Zach Top in South of Sanity. Playing

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Today is just National Dog Day, so I hope you take time to post pictures of your dog. Or text me pictures of your dog. 615-737-1033. 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
1: High pressure continues to dominate here in the Bluegrass on this Tuesday, so another dandy day. Enjoy that. More sunshine, still nice. Low 80s for afternoon highs. A few clouds, pleasant tonight. Lows around 60. We do start to warm it up a little bit tomorrow. Partly sunny. Can't rule out an isolated storm or two. I think most locations dry, but highs into the upper 80s. I'm LAX News Storm Tracker Meteorologist T.D. 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
0: Mornings. When we get back, I want to see whose side you're on. Big airline or the passenger who says, no, no, no, no, no. 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
2: Listen to the audio and tell us whose side you're on, okay? An American Airlines passenger claims that her family was downgraded from their business class seats on a transatlantic flight because the airline needed to transport pilots, and the pilots took their seats in business class. This is Catherine talking about the experience. Let's see if you agree with the airline or Catherine.
3: We were flying Miami to Milan. American needed to transport pilots, so we were kicked out of business class. The gate agent told me that we were the first on the list to be downgraded because we booked with miles. Spent a lot of money to get those miles, and I redeemed them and had confirmed business class tickets for anyone who really knows the airline policies, especially if you work or have worked for an airline. An airline has to involuntarily downgrade passengers. Are award tickets prioritized over paid tickets for the downgrade? Because if they are, that's something every person using points and miles to book travel should know.
2: And I didn't know that. If you use miles, if you have a credit card specifically so you can upgrade, you're taking a flight, and that's a long flight. And if she saved her miles and said, okay, this is the one time I'm going to use these because it's a long flight and this is just something nice for this trip, and then the pilots have to deadhead and they need a place to rest. I know the pilots need to rest. I understand that. I'm an aviation geek, but at the same time, I feel bad for her. They should at least have offered her, hey, you know, we could put you on business the next flight. Something like
4: or
2: that.
4: Or give her points back.
2: Yeah.
4: One or the other. Or, listen, I would gladly give a pilot my seat. You mean your lap?
2: You mean that you would have treated the pilot like you do a lap infant on a flight where they can just sit on your lap, Dallas?
4: And, yeah, and I said, come on over here. Sit down.
2: Dallas, I can't say the pilot would have had really good rest.
5: I also can't say that you would have either, Dallas. Like, that would have been fun for the first maybe 10 minutes.
4: Yeah, but
5: like,
4: I'd say, you're starting to get kind of heavy. You got to get up. Your hip bone's killing me.
2: Although, I can hear the pilot going, you know, we stopped offering pillows a long time ago, so the two you have are very nice. Just saying.
5: I don't know what you do in that situation, because I understand the pilots need a rest, but also, like, she booked that seat, and she didn't do anything wrong.
4: So you're saying if you book it with money, it's different than
2: yeah.
4: When you
2: apparently,
4: book it
2: what she said. I didn't know that. I thought a seat is a seat, and I didn't know that they prioritized that where she booked with the miles. And so,
4: well,
2: they
4: then why on earth do I have that credit card? I spent money to get
2: yeah.
4: those.
5: I was gonna say you get the miles because you spent the money.
2: Yeah.
5: So in a way, it is like you
2: yeah.
5: spent money for that seat.
2: It is
4: That's
2: what it
4: interesting.
2: Is.
4: I think I would have probably. I don't. I would not have want to have been on that same flight. Put me on another one and put me back in my first class seat that I had already booked. Mm-hmm. And then I don't mind giving up my seat to the pilot.
2: Well, first of all, I don't see you going to Barcelona anytime soon.
4: No, that's not going to happen.
2: I see you going overseas anytime mm-hmm. soon.
4: That's,
2: no,
4: honey, I don't even go to the sea.
2: I know.
4: I go to the ocean.
2: I know you do.
4: Yeah.
2: No, panhandle or the Gulf.
4: That's right, baby.
2: Yeah.
4: It's not the panhandle, the Gulf, or Delta.
2: I was gonna say too that, and also Dallas, that was an American flight.
4: Yeah. Oh yeah. Well, I wouldn't have been on that one anyway.
5: Delta would have never done that.
4: No, Delta wouldn't do that.
2: From the flight deck, we're currently arguing over who's going to sit in the seat currently occupied the woman in 2A. We're arguing over who has the least sharp collarbones.
4: No, tailbone. Oh. Or hip bone. You got a sharp one.
2: We're now having an argument over what the bones mean.
5: Yeah, who's got the most junk in their
4: well,
5: trunk?
4: Well, my lord, if it's a shoulder bone, they're going to be doing a headstand in my seat.
2: We'll be circling for a while because this is a mess. Hello, it's Kincaid.
4: Hey, it's Dallas.
2: Here on Lexington's new country leader, K92.9.
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5: Good morning and welcome to the 26th of August. It's a Wednesday morning. Was having the best day yesterday until I woke up to the Dolly news.
6: I know. Me too. Taking a large nap and woke up to that.
5: And she was just one of those people, you wanted her to live forever.
6: Yeah.
7: Really thought Dolly could die. Some reason, she was one of those people I just thought I would never hear the news one day that she actually passed.
5: Go ahead, Dolly.
6: Oh, I'm sorry. We kind of knew something was going on, but no one had any idea, like out in the public, how sick she really was with the cancer. So, I know it was very sad, though.
5: And we'll get into it. We'll have a whole thing of audio you haven't probably ever heard before, and a lot of different stuff coming up here in the dish in a little bit. I'll just say this. You know, it takes an amazing kind of person where they know that they are loved. A lot of people withhold those feelings from somebody, and they just have no idea. We go our whole lives not knowing how people feel about us. And she was told and shown everyone loved her.
6: Yeah.
5: Everyone.
6: Just couldn't help but love Dolly.
5: Yeah.
6: Probably one of the most fabulous moments of my career when I emceed her show at the Fabulous Fox Theater. And I got to meet her backstage, and she was everything that you ever thought that she was. But my Lord, I never expected her to be so tiny.
7: I know. She's so tiny.
6: I'm 5'10".
5: She was petite?
6: Y'all.
7: Oh, petite.
6: I think she came up to my navel.
5: Really?
6: I swear. She was so tiny. I mean, her waist, we all know she had a tiny waist anyways, but I just didn't realize how short and, like, petite she was.
7: She's like
6: until
7: a little
6: I stood next to her, and I was like, holy cow.
5: You're like this giant next to Dolly Parton.
6: But she was awesome.
7: You have pictures from that day? I'd love to post them.
6: Back in that day, nobody took a picture with their cell phone, you know?
7: Yeah.
6: I wish I did.
7: Yeah.
6: I wish I did.
5: Much more during Dallas' dish on the life of Dolly in just a little bit. Something yesterday, I was just walking out of Target, just walk into my car, and this is the first time this has ever happened yesterday, and you made me feel like a superstar yet again, and everyone was confused when I yelled, well, this is the first time I've ever had a drive-by. And everyone just stared. Listener Stacy was passing by Target and saw me walking. Stacy rolled down her window. I heard, what's funny was, she didn't even stop at first. She's driving. She's like, this is what happened. Love your show.
6: Isn't there a rock song, something about Stacy's mom or
7: something? Yes. Yeah. Bowl of
5: her
7: soup.
5: Yeah.
7: Did Stacy's mom have it going on?
5: I didn't see her mom, but Stacy had it going on. Stacy's a big fan of the show, so she says hi. I'm like, I can't wait to tell them about it tomorrow morning. Stacy did a rolling greeting yesterday, and
6: then
5: I got
6: that.
5: Her to stop so I could take a picture.
7: Were you the crazy guy behind her in her rearview mirror? You're like, stop, hey, lady, stop.
5: No, I was literally, I was like, hey, no, hey, and people were just staring. It was amazing. So
6: where was I at? Oh, Walmart. I was at Walmart the other day, and I'm telling y'all, I mean, my hair was in a ponytail.
5: Mm-hmm.
6: I had on running shorts and sneakers. I just run in to get some cat food. There was cat
5: hilarious.
6: Food. And I'm walking down the aisle. Hey, Dallas. I was like, hey, what's up?
7: Well, that's a celebrity.
6: I didn't have time to stop and talk because I was... Miss Jam was waiting on me, and I was so I had to hurry out. But it was it's just so nice seeing people. I love that.
5: We love it. Please never be shy. We love it. And my hair wasn't done yet yesterday either. So.
6: No.
5: No, my hair's been done.
7: Bad hair day.
5: My hair's been done since I was 21 years old, so it's fine. It's fine. Lauren, how was your day?
7: My day was fine. So, you know how I was so excited for the cleaning lady to come yesterday for the very first time?
5: This was going to be huge, the cleaning lady.
6: What happened?
7: She got her books mixed up, just an honest mistake, and she said, oh, I'm so sorry, I got Tuesdays and Thursdays mixed up, I'll be there Thursday at 1. So,
5: but you were ready yesterday. You should have heard this. Lauren had her whole plan. You're going to go out on your deck.
6: On the balcony.
5: You were going to go out there with a book, and like while she was inside.
7: But it's all good. Just an honest mistake, and I'll be ready for Thursday.
6: Yeah. You get to get excited all over again.
7: Exactly.
5: Excited all over again for your cleaning
6: person.
5: Like
6: being married to Kincaid and him coming home every day. Oh, the excitement.
7: Feeling it's not like that.
6: Aaron's just so excited.
5: I had an amazing lunch with my wife yesterday. She came to pick me up here at the radio station.
7: Oh, wait, we need an update on the car.
5: I have an update. Yeah, Dallas, I can't wait to talk. I want to mention the update. I have a dollar amount for you in a little bit on how much my car cost yesterday.
6: All I know is when we talk about this, you've got to give this guy a big shout.
5: Oh, absolutely.
6: Out.
5: No, for sure. For
7: Holy
5: sure.
7: Oh, he hooked you up.
5: I will tell you all about it. I can't say anything more right now,
6: this
5: but that's
6: what he
5: gonna
6: told
5: happen.
6: Me in the car this morning. I was like, okay, I don't care.
7: Yeah, right. Like, I just want to know if I was right with my number or not. I just want bragging rights.
5: I will tell you everything later on. All right. Well, I mean, Dallas's Dish is going to be very Dolly focused this morning.
6: It's all about Dolly.
5: All right.
6: Yeah.
5: Get to it next. Hang on.

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0: Dallas's Dish.
1: She was one in a million. There is no doubt about it. Dolly Parton passing away at the age of 80. Her rep said that she bravely faced a brief battle with cancer, which she just kept on the DL for sure. Like, a lot of people did not know that. She passed at the Vanderbilt Ingram Cancer Center in Nashville, surrounded by loved ones. Not clear what type of cancer she had. And did y'all know that she has a secret song?
2: Yes, I did see this.
1: Dolly has a secret song that will not be released until her 100th birthday, which will be in 2046. It's called My Place in History, and it was written to be her last.
2: That's awesome.
1: I find that so interesting.
2: It is really cool.
3: Put that in your phone.
1: It's currently locked in a wooden dream box time capsule at Dollywood's Dream War Resort. And while we wait for 20 years, it's perfect time to revisit all 25 of her hits that reached number one on the charts.
4: Here's a little gal that I know you're going to really learn to love. She ain't no dumb blonde, though. Pretty Miss Dolly Parton.

0: Dolly Parton,
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2: Here you come again, recognize you by, what a way to make a living.
3: It is my pleasure to induct you into the Rock and Roll Hall of Fame.
1: I'm a rock star now!
4: Wow.
5: So of her other number ones, some of those that I absolutely love that I grew up with, It's All Wrong, But It's All Right. Oh, my gosh. Probably my favorite Dolly song, Old Flames Can't Hold a Candle to You. If you don't know that one, you should look it up. That's from 1980. Oh, what a great song. Do you know who wrote Islands in the Stream?
4: Mm-mm.
5: Barry Gibb.
4: That makes a lot of sense. That makes so much sense. And you said it during the song that she was one of... A lot of celebrities, when they have work done, plastic surgery, they deny it. They will go out of the way.
5: Yep. Dolly she was just so Dolly. She owned everything about her.
6: Uh-huh. And in honor of her, ladies, this weekend, you should wear your best rhinestones, tease your hair
5: absolutely
6: up, push the boobs together. You know, that's how she'd want to be remembered.
5: Exactly.
4: I'll do the same, Lauren.
5: She really would.
6: Yeah.
5: She did have a couple of duets that were number one from different country stars that were absolutely fantastic. She had Rockin' Years with Ricky Van Shelton. And then she had a song with Brad Paisley from 2005, When I Get Where I'm Going. Such a great, great song. And Dolly will, she will, well, hello.
4: What's that?
6: That was Dolly.
5: That was the angel checking in.
4: That was Dolly. Wow.
5: She will always be remembered. Yesterday I really felt like Elvis had... You know what I'm saying? It was that kind of feeling when Elvis passed away.
4: Yeah, Michael Jackson. Yeah,
5: Michael Jackson. I mean, you could not... I was, like, blown away. Every news service was talking about her death.
6: Yeah.
5: It was just... It was amazing. I was so glad that everybody was just giving her the respect that she was due.
6: Absolutely.
4: Same vibes as Betty White. You don't want that person to ever go away because you love them and you can't think of anybody who has a bad thing to say about them.
5: I don't think that I... ever in my life, my radio career, ever heard anything bad.
4: Mm-mm.
5: Not one time about Dolly.
6: No. Always such a lovely person.
5: Yep, always. In some other news, Glenn Powell has revealed the names of a few country stars who are going to make an appearance in his upcoming country music movie. It's called The Comeback King. It's going to star Jelly Roll, Miranda Lambert, and Brad Paisley.
4: That's a list.
5: Well, and I don't think that it was supposed to be outed yet, but he was on Jelly Roll, who's filling in for Jimmy, one of the Jimmys.
4: One of the Jimmys.
6: Jimmy Kimmel, I believe.
5: And I think it accidentally slipped.

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14: 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If you just walk over to your dog and make a certain face, you'll get the same reaction from your pet. What is the face you make?

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1: Dallas doesn't even need the scientific study to understand that, yeah, this is 1,000% correct, and she sees it at home. Apparently, you just walking up to your dog and smiling at your dog is, you'll get the same kind of reaction as if you had a treat in your hand. The same excitement, tail wag.
2: Walk through the door every day, you would think that I was handing out multiple treats because everybody greets me at the door. They're so excited to see me. It's seven little dogs just going crazy. But they are happy because they see me, and it's that same look that I have on my face when I give them a treat. So they kind of, you know, they connect that.
1: Do you have the same thing with your dog, your dogs, all seven of them, that I had with my dog when he was still with us, that Lauren, you have with Zion, where whether it's you were gone for 6.5, 7 hours out all day, whatever you did, work out for the weekend, whatever, and you get back from your rafting trip or whatever, or you walk to the mailbox and you're gone for 39 seconds and you come back in, same reaction, like
2: same
1: it had been
2: reaction.
1: 10 years.
2: Yep.
1: Oh, you're back, you're back. Do dogs think that we're just going to leave them for and we're not going to come back? They're so excited every time.
3: I don't know. It makes me so sad. So every time I leave, I always tell her, I'll be right back. I'm going to be back. I reassure her, like, I'm not leaving forever. I always return to you.
2: Yep. And I think a lot of, especially in my case, because all the dogs I have are rescues. Uh-huh. And two or three of the dogs I have were just left.
1: Oh, trust issues.
2: They were just left. Yeah. So, yeah, they feel that way.
1: That makes sense.
2: Yeah.
1: I bet you your dogs, Dallas, they get so excited to see you and literally do act like they're going to get a treat, because how long do you go without giving those creatures something to eat? I'm sure, oh, you know what? I have an extra 8 minutes. Let me go and I'll make you some skillet chicken. You're always making stuff for your dog. Her dogs eat better than most people.
3: They really do.
1: We should
3: they
1: be so do. Lucky.
2: Yeah, they get ground turkey and green beans and peas and carrots and that kind of stuff, brown rice.
1: Who wants creme brulee?
2: But they do have their cookies, their little gourmet cookies. And
0: so but does Scott.
2: Yeah. Yeah, so does Scott. One thing that mine know when I come in, as soon as we all get through with, hey, you know, and we're all loving on each other, I'll go, who wants to brush their teeth?
1: Save that, Marcus.
2: And
3: you say that to Scott?
2: I know. I say that to all the little dogs, and they go crazy because they love the little things that brush their teeth, the little bones they eat.
3: Yeah, yeah.
2: So they are all just like jumping and going crazy.
3: You want to know what I found out that Clay was doing when Zai was with us? He was giving her two toothbrushes, like, because we have those little toothbrush treats too.
2: Uh-huh.
3: I would give it to her first thing in the morning, and then I found out that when he was getting up, he didn't realize that I was already giving her one, so he would give her another one, because I was like, where are all our toothbrushes? Like, we should not be going through the bag this
2: right.
3: fast. She was getting two toothbrushes, that little greedy girl.
1: How would you have felt if he looked at you and said, honey, they don't just work great for dogs?
2: Yeah.
1: Then he smiles at you.
2: Your teeth have been really white.
3: I see your teeth have been looking great.
1: I also bought 13 Kongs.
4: Good morning.
5: Hey, good morning.
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0: All right, we're going to play the game. Are you smarter if you're feeling like you, have, I'd say, at least 8 brain cells? That's about 6 more than me. So we'd love to have you play the game this morning. That's coming up next. She

0: Are you smarter than Kincaid?
1: I think she is because I absolutely love her name. I've never met a Shelby I did not like, and I've had really good friends who've been Shelby's. Shelby, welcome to the show. Good morning.
2: Good morning.
1: Shelby, what has you up this early? What do you do?
2: I'm a teacher.
1: Yep. Yep. May I ask what grade, what specific field?
2: Fifth grade, and I teach all subjects.
1: Great.
3: Yes.
1: That's wonderful.
4: Sounds smart.
1: We love our teachers. How's school been so far?
2: It's stressful at the beginning of the year, but yeah. Pretty good.
1: How long does it take you to get to a routine coming out of summer for teachers typically? I know that you're all different, but for you, how many weeks?
2: I don't even think I'm there yet.
1: Okay, got it. I understand. Shelby, I'm going to leave the room. Lauren assumes the controls. There'll be five questions. You have 6 seconds to answer each one. You're going to completely dominate and sweep. And I mean, let's go ahead and fit you for that t-shirt right now. We only have two sizes. It's going to be a cape on you. Hang on.
4: Get out of
1: good
4: here.
1: Good luck. I know, right? Shelby.
4: And you got your jorts on?
1: Of course I do.
4: Okay. Well, some days you're in there with pants.
1: Only when we have a meeting.
4: Oh, okay.
1: Lunch that you're going to bail on.
4: All right, Shelby, here we go. Question number one. Which Great Lake does Niagara Falls empty into?
2: Lake Superior.
4: Okay. Question number two. The sturgeon full moon happens this week. What is a sturgeon?
2: Can you repeat that?
4: The sturgeon full moon happens this week. I think it's Friday. What is a sturgeon?
2: Oh, I have no idea.
4: Okay. Question number three. What's the imaginary line at 0 degrees longitude used as the starting point for measuring longitude? What's it called?
2: The equator.
4: I'm sorry, what?
2: The equator.
4: At the equator, okay. Question number four. What mosquito-borne disease was a major focus of the CDC when the agency was first established? And I think that was around 1946.
2: Malaria.
4: Okay. Question number five. What school subject gets its name from Greek words meaning earth and writing?
2: Science?
4: Okay.
5: All right.
4: Let's go, Kincaid.
1: Glorious.
4: Question number one, Kincaid.
1: Yes.
4: Which Great Lake does Niagara Falls empty into?
1: Great Lake does Niagara Falls, Lake Ontario?
4: That is correct. Mm. Yes. Shelby said Superior.
1: Oh, it's okay.
4: Yeah, there's a couple of little different routes, but it eventually where it dumps into is Lake Ontario. Question number two, the sturgeon full moon happens this week. What is a sturgeon?
1: A sturgeon is a fish.
4: That is correct. Yes. Look at you.
1: Did Shelby know that one?
4: No.
1: Oh.
4: What's question three? What's the imaginary line at 0 degrees longitude used as the starting point for measuring longitude? What's it called?
1: The equator?
4: No. The prime meridian.
1: Oh, I always, you know what? Wait, there's the prime meridian and Shelby, what's the other one? The subprime meridian? What's the other one? The maximum?
2: Shelby.
1: The Tropic of Cancer, the Bermuda Triangle. I always forget what the other one was.
4: Question number four. What mosquito-borne disease was a major focus of the CDC when the agency was first established? And it was around 1946.
1: Malaria?
4: That is correct. Yes, malaria. And question five. What school subject gets its name from Greek words meaning earth and writing?
1: Earth science?
4: No.
1: Oh, I don't know.
4: That's what Shelby said, too. Science. Geography.
1: Oh.
4: Yeah, earth and writing.
1: These are fascinating questions.
4: Yes. Yeah. Shelby, you are fantastic, but today, not smarter than Kincaid.
1: It's okay. Shelby, go into class with your head held high. Have a great day teaching the children. We love you and
4: so
1: appreciate all of
4: playing.
1: Our teachers. And thank you for listening.
2: Thank you.
1: Bye, Shelby. Thank you very much.
4: She was awesome.
1: Thank you. How many did I get right? Three?
4: You got three.
1: Oh, you know what?
4: Wow.
1: For me, that's amazing right now. It's been a tough couple of weeks with Kincaid playing this game.
4: Yeah, that was very good.
1: So I'm feeling very good about that.
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7: Kincaid in Dallas. 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
1: I got a dollar amount. I promised you I would have a dollar amount. You had a guess yesterday. I brought my car and I suspected that, you know, the brakes were completely toast because, you know, how I drive. I make people sick.
4: Well, I don't know why, because you don't use your brakes.
22: Yeah.
1: So. And I swore my air conditioning was failing and brought that in and did some other assorted things with my car. And I have a dollar amount for you. That's next.
23: I saw you going by. I had to say hello.

0: More laughs in the morning. Yeah. 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
3: 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Every morning.
4: So, it's Kincaid. It's Dallas. I brought my car in yesterday. 2 days ago, it was sitting overnight. I Ubered into work yesterday. My car, I thought, needed brakes because I swore the way I drive my car, I thought the brakes aren't responsive as they used to be. Certainly the brake pads are worn. I need new pads at the very least. And then I thought my AC needed a recharge because I noticed when I drive in Aaron's car, the AC kicks. I'm cold. My knees freeze.
5: Yeah.
4: In my car, I don't feel the AC love.
5: You just get like a light breeze.
6: Let me ask you this.
4: Yeah, what's
6: when
4: up,
6: you,
4: Dallas?
6: When you get into Aaron's car, mm-hmm. where do you get into it at?
4: Passenger side.
6: No. Where is the car sitting? In the garage,
4: even my car in the morning, I crank the AC in the morning when it's been in the garage
6: really?
4: All night, and it's not to my liking. I want it to be like Zamboni.
6: Okay, well, then you're gonna have to do something different.
4: So I drop my car off at the place, and it's there, and I get the text yesterday afternoon, and we'll be calling you shortly.
5: Yeah.
4: Okay, I mean, here we go. I'm ready. I'm ready for it to be at least $1,000.
5: Me too.
4: Because everything with cars, $1,000.
5: That was my estimate. $1,000.
4: Mm-hmm. You said $1,000.
6: Yeah, I said $682 to $1,200.
4: $682 to $1,200. We had one listener I remember who said, "You know what? After all this, $1." And that listener, if we were playing it Price is Right style, that listener
6: is the winner.
4: Because
6: what? You're not going to believe this.
4: This guy calls me yesterday, and he says to me, "I've got the order here, repair order." He goes, "Well, it's not often I get to make these calls, but your brakes are perfect. There's nothing wrong.
6: Wow.
4: They're barely worn." He says, "And your AC, I went out there, it's blowing at 40 degrees. That's colder than my car."
6: Huh.
4: And I said, "Huh." And he goes, "Sorry." And I'm like, "Oh, I'm just flabbergasted. I really thought, no, you're good. It's ready for you. Got the oil change done, tire rotation done, wipers done. And yeah, it's $140.
5: Wow.
4: $144.
6: Wow. That's amazing for you, though.
4: $144,
5: I know. Good for you.
4: $144.
5: So what happened to get your AC blowing cooler? Because you swear
4: it does. It doesn't. It just it's the same as it. Apparently it's good enough.
6: Well,
5: I didn't know there was like a wrapper stuck in there or just some dust. He was like, "Hey man, you just gotta clean it up a little bit."
4: You're so hot. I run and I even said, and this is where it got weird.
6: Did you tell him you had that hot butt?
4: I didn't say I had a hot butt. I said, "You know, I'm kind of like that Foreigner song." And he goes,
6: "Hot blooded."
4: That's what he said. He goes, mm-hmm. He goes, "Hot blooded." And I'm like, and I could, you know what I followed that up with? And I said, "Check it and see." Which is weird to say. Wanted to tell me, and I would have paid you whatever you wanted me to pay you, and I would have. It is cooler if you said it was, and I would have believed you. But no, you told me that you know nothing needed to be done except for the things I needed, the tire rotation and the oil change. So thank you very much. I appreciate
6: you. That's fantastic.
4: $144. That's what it was yesterday.
6: Love it.

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3: but wait, there's more. 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There are.
1: This is so crazy.
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3: Aww. Dallas.
1: Well, they just wanted to make some pasta, and they wanted to expand the pasta-making place, but instead they found a city underneath.
2: What?
1: This is a crazy story.
2: Oh, I don't like that.
3: I do.
1: Lauren.
2: A birthday dessert showed up at a restaurant, and what was written on it had... What was written on it.
3: Oh, weird. That's weird.
1: No, say it like you say it.
2: And what was written on it had everyone doing a double take.

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6: But wait, there's more. Kincaid in Dallas.
7: Milwaukee. That's where video from this Panda Express is sparking backlash after a customer filmed a worker standing on and over an active fry station while spraying cleaning chemicals and wiping surfaces, all while food was being cooked beneath him. In that clip, you can see a female employee reaching between the cleaner's legs to drop food in the fry basket as he continues scrubbing the hood area,
3: oh, no.
7: You know, right above the cooking food. Panda Express says the behavior violates its food safety standards, and the company says it took immediate corrective action, retraining staff and reinforced safety protocols across the region. We got to post the video because it's like, I always put myself in the situation where if I see food being prepared incorrectly, I think to myself, if I were trapped in a cave and I get out and the only thing I have to eat was one of those egg rolls that potentially has bleach or whatever in it, would I still eat it? Yeah, I might have, yeah, in that situation.
3: Just a little nibble.
7: Yeah.
3: A little nibble couldn't hurt.
7: That's like unnamed coffee place where we used to order from every once in a while in the morning, and you could taste leftover remavof cleaning solution in the coffee. It was nasty.
8: Gross.
7: Nasty,
8: you
7: I know.
8: A hamburger off the ground, so.
7: To win a bet, I did.
8: Yeah. So, you would eat.
7: It was a half-eaten cheeseburger that was left on the ground.
3: Yesterday, the biscuit here fell off the table, and it rolled across the floor.
7: Okay.
3: You still ate it.
7: Okay.
3: Yeah.
8: But this cheeseburger wasn't his. It was somebody else's. He threw
7: This was Dallas's famous twice drop biscuit. This was Dallas who dropped this twice and laughed and said, oh, he'll eat it anyway.
8: Mm-hmm.
7: Spoiler, he did. But wait, there's more from Dallas.
8: Okay, you've probably eaten some of this pasta.
7: Off the floor.
8: No, not off the floor, but I've definitely bought some of this. It's the Garofalo pasta. It's very good. So they have a pasta factory. It's near Naples. And they decided to expand. So they were going to build on to the factory, and they start digging, and they found a 2,600-year-old city of the dead filled with ancient tombs and rare treasures.
7: Wild.
3: Wow.
8: Underneath the ground where they were going to expand the pasta factory. The excavation has actually been going on for about a year, and it dates to the first half of the 6th century BC, built during the archaic period of the Mediterranean history, before the rise of the Roman Empire.
7: That's early.
3: Wow.
8: That is so long ago. I'm looking at some pictures of the excavation. It shows rows of stone burial chambers at the site, human remains, pottery, jewelry,
3: so cool.
8: All kinds of artifacts. I mean, this is kind of crazy. The people that own Pasta Garofalo, they said, I mean, they're like celebrating. They said, this is like the biggest, deepest bond that you could possibly have with the traditional things that go on in Italy.
7: How about a walking tour where we can eat a bowl of pasta, walk around and look at the ruins, you know, while eating the entire time?
8: The dig is still going on, so I don't know when they're going to complete their expansion of the pasta making company. But right now they're still digging in the ground and finding all kinds of things. These archaeologists there must be just beside themselves.
7: Dallas, you're out of this. Have you seen the videos on TikTok of, I think they have it here. You can get it in Vegas, but mainly in Italy. People who they basically are serving, it's fettuccine or something, in a giant cheese wheel. They drop it in the cheese wheel, the fresh pasta.
8: I've seen this.
3: Yeah, looks incredible. Looks absolutely amazing.
7: I want that more than I want literally anything right now.
3: I want that, and I want walking pasta. The people that they just put the pasta in like a solo cup and you just walk around eating it.
7: Yep.
3: I want that. Let's normalize that.
8: That would be last night
7: looking
8: I
7: at
8: made
7: skulls and eating pasta.
8: Well, I did baked spaghetti last night.
7: Mm-hmm.
8: So if you just, and literally baked spaghetti, you just throw you throw everything in a pan and you stick it in the oven.
3: Yeah.
8: And then you just kind of stir it around. Can you imagine? You could do that, bake it, keep it in warming things like they do the hot dogs on the streets in New York.
7: Yes.
8: And you could just come by and get a scoop of pasta in a solo cup.
3: I want pasta in the solo cup, and I want little gnocchi, those little potatoes
8: yes.
3: too. Oh, my. And I would just I would just drink those as if it's like a cereal in there.
7: Well, I told you about my idea that failed. I wanted to do, you know, the soft serve machines, you pull the lever down?
8: Yeah. Yes.
7: I wanted to start Kincaid's Pasta by the Pound, where I sold pasta and there'd be a sauce station and you'd pay by the weight of the pasta.
8: Wait, I told you that's already a thing. It's a place, they've been doing it for years.
3: Oh, well, let's go. That sounds incredible.
7: I would do it better. And then I'd also have the cheese wheel where there's a guy with a butane torch and you drop your pasta in the center of the cheese wheel and scoop
8: just,
7: it out.
8: It just melts and then you can
7: eat
8: it.
7: And then you can eat it and walk around and look at human remains underground.
3: And like an ice cream bar where they have like the toppings bar. Like, oh yeah, I want some cheese on there. Uh-huh. Put some seasoning.
8: Yep.
7: Yes. All that stuff.
8: All
7: yes.
8: All of that.
7: Exactly.
8: Oh, Lauren.
3: Okay, you know how restaurants love to make birthdays extra special? You know, they'll bring out a dessert, sing a song, put your name and chocolate on the plate, whatever it is. You know, they do a nice little touch. Well, a woman in New Jersey was celebrating her 29th birthday at a restaurant called Blue on the Hudson. I've actually been there before. It's a really nice place. And when the dessert arrived with a personalized message written on the plate, you think it would just say, you know, happy birthday, right?
8: Mm-hmm.
3: Well, it said, happy wheelchair birthday.
7: Why would it say happy wheelchair birthday?
3: This woman is in a wheelchair. She's been in a wheelchair since she was 2 years old. And she said everyone at the table was stunned when they saw it. And
8: were they being mean?
7: Why would it say that?
3: The restaurant has since apologized and says that there was no malicious intent, that it was just a weird mix-up in the back. But they never really gave a reason other than that.
8: A mix-up?
3: It was just a mix-up and it was wrong. My guess is, and this is totally wrong, but my guess is that in the back, they said, hey, there's multiple birthdays.
7: Yes,
3: and they said, this is for the woman who's in the wheelchair. And then just somebody, for some reason, just put happy wheelchair on there.
8: Oh,
7: okay,
8: Lord.
7: Even if you identify, okay, this is for the wheelchair birthday, which
3: really?
7: To write that on a cake and go, oh, okay, wheelchair birthday. Really?
3: Yeah, right. Like, you got to know when, like, they're writing a little note that says, like, oh, this is for the blonde-headed woman over there. Like, you're not going to write a happy blonde birthday. You know, you got to realize when certain things, it's like, this is clearly just a birthday message that's going to the blonde person. He's going to a woman person in a wheelchair, you know?
8: Well, maybe that person previously worked in the marketing department at Callaway.
7: Oh, that was not a good idea. Yeah.
3: Just didn't have any common sense, clearly. Oh. They obviously have since made up for it. They comped her meal. They've apologized. They are retraining staff, and they're taking the steps to make sure that something like this doesn't happen again. But yeah, let's have some common sense and just stick to just a regular happy birthday message next time.
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15: I'm Kincaid.
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15: We're back. Kincaid and Dallas.
17: Almost time for My Little Secret. My Little Secret. Y'all, there's some drama here.
18: And in there is a birth control prescription.
16: Oh, okay.
17: This is unlike anything we've heard before for My Little Secret. I hope that you can keep listening. It's

0: us. Shh. My little secret.
1: Hey, my little secret is, so my wife and I have been trying to get pregnant the last 6 months. Mm-hmm. And, you know, we've been kind of doing it casually, right? Like, we haven't been, like, charting schedules or whatever. You know,
2: it hasn't been your life's mission. It hasn't been, all right, well, you have 51 minutes. I'm at the right temperature. Go, go!
1: Yeah, but we've definitely been consistent in trying. But, you know, it's been 6 months, no success. And lately, she's been putting a lot of that, or it feels like at least she's been putting a lot of that on me.
3: Mm.
1: You know, she's mentioned, like, oh, maybe you should get checked out. You know, maybe your swimmers aren't swimming or whatever. And, you know, that doesn't feel great, you know, to hear that again and again, because, you know, I really want to have a kid. Mm-hmm. But, you know, at this point, like, maybe I'll go check it out. I don't know. It definitely was, you know, to the point where, like, all right, I got to do something about it because you mentioned it enough. But yesterday, I need to get my wife's car and oil changed. So I go in her purse to, like, grab the keys. And, you know, look, I'm not snooping around, just trying to grab the keys, right? And in there is a birth control prescription. And I check the sticker. It's current. You know, there's some pills missing. I'm not Sherlock Holmes, but she, it seems to me, has 100% been taking it. And I don't know what to do with this, you know, because I really want to have a family. Oh, go ahead.
4: Does she want a child?
1: I mean, that's what she's been saying. I have no reason to believe that she doesn't.
3: It appears what she's been saying and what she has physically been doing are two very different things. You haven't talked to her about this yet.
4: Interesting.
1: No, I honestly don't know how to do it, like how to confront her, because I feel devastated. You know, besides being like tricked and lied to, I also want a family. Like, this is something we talked about.
3: I feel the same way. I feel absolutely betrayed. You saw the sticker was still on the side from the pharmacy. It's undeniable that this is a current prescription.
4: What?
1: Yeah.
4: Was it a new prescription, or were some gone? You know, I don't guess it matters. I mean, she's got it. So interesting.
3: What could I be?
1: Think she's just like throwing them away a day at a time.
3: What could be the reason why she wouldn't tell you that, and then make you think like it was, you know, to make you go see a doctor, to make you go through all that, a fertility doctor, to make sure that everything was fine down there? A conversation needs to be had.
4: I think you just need to tell her that you found them in her purse. Because you said you went to get her keys. Is that what you said?
1: Yeah.
4: And they were, I mean, if they were just laying there, it's not like you dug through her purse to see what you could find. They were just laying on top. It's kind of hard to, it's kind of hard not to see them.
3: It's a very obvious thing.
4: Yeah, it really is.
3: Something is not being shared. Something's not being said.
1: And we got a pretty good relationship. Like, we don't, like, check each other's phones or anything like that. And so, yeah, and also the fact that I thought we were on the same page in terms of starting a family, and now I don't know what to think.
3: I think that you need to talk to her, and if you feel up to it, I think if you could give us a shout back and let us know exactly how she responded to this and where you're at, because something, there's some reason why that item is there, and there's some reason why she's not pregnant, and there's something she's not telling you, if I had to guess.
1: Yeah, I mean, I honestly, I don't know who to talk to about this, so I appreciate you guys talking to me.
3: This secret is very, normally it's goofy. My God, this guy took an edible before a job interview the other day, but this is like, you know, you're this trying to start heavy. A family, and she's giving you grief about your potential issues, and then this, I'd be livid. Talk to her and do me a favor, if you can, if you feel up to it, talk to us.
1: Okay, I'll try.
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0: Dallas attention is going to be very Dolly focused this morning.
8: It's all about Dolly. All right. Yeah.
0: Get to it next. Hang on.

0: You wanted her to live forever, Dolly Parton.
1: It's Dallas's Dish.
2: She was one in a million. There is no doubt about it. Dolly Parton passing away at the age of 80. Her rep said that she bravely faced a brief battle with cancer, which she just kept on the DL for sure. Like, a lot of people did not know that. She passed at the Vanderbilt Ingram Cancer Center in Nashville, surrounded by loved ones. Not clear what type of cancer she had. And did y'all know that she has a secret song?
3: Yes, I did see this.
2: Dolly has a secret song that will not be released until her 100th birthday, which will be in 2046. It's called My Place in History, and it was written to be her last.
3: That's awesome.
2: I find that so interesting.
3: It is really cool.
0: Yeah. Put that in your phone.
2: It's currently locked in a wooden dream box time capsule at Dollywood's Dreammore Resort. And while we wait for 20 years, it's perfect time to revisit all 25 of her hits that reached number one on the charts.
4: Here's a little gal that I know you're going to really learn to love. She ain't no dumb blonde, though. Pretty Miss Dolly Parton.

0: Dolly Parton,
1: great honor.
0: You are now and forever a member of the Country Music Hall of Fame.
2: Here you come again, working 9 to 5. What a way to make a living.
3: It is my pleasure to induct you into the Rock and Roll Hall of Fame.
1: I'm a rock star now!
4: Wow.
5: So of her other number ones, some of those that I absolutely love that I grew up with, It's All Wrong, But It's All Right. Oh, my gosh. Probably my favorite Dolly song, Old Flames Can't Hold a Candle to You. If you don't know that one, you should look it up. That's from 1980. Oh, what a great song. Do you know who wrote Islands in the Stream?
4: Mm-mm.
5: Barry Gibb.
4: That makes a lot of sense. That makes so much sense. And you said it. You said it during the song that she was one of... A lot of celebrities, when they have worked on plastic surgery, they deny it. They will go out of the way.
5: Yep. Dolly was just so Dolly. She owned everything about her.
6: Uh-huh. And in honor of her, ladies, this weekend, you should wear your best rhinestones, tease your hair
5: up.
6: Push the boobs together. You know, that's how she'd want to be remembered.
5: Exactly.
4: I'll do the same, Lauren.
5: She really would.
6: Yeah.
5: She did have a couple of duets that were number one from different country stars that were absolutely fantastic. She had Rockin' Years with Ricky Van Shelton. And then she had a song with Brad Paisley from 2005, When I Get Where I'm Going. Such a great, great song. And Dolly will, she will, well, hello.
4: What's that?
6: That was Dolly.
5: That was the angels checking in.
4: Okay, that was Dolly. Wow.
5: She will always be remembered. Yesterday I really felt like Elvis had, you know what I'm saying? It was that kind of feeling when Elvis passed away.
4: Yeah, Michael Jackson. Yeah. It had that same
5: kind
4: Michael
5: of. Yeah, Michael Jackson. I mean, you could not, I was like blown away. Every news service was talking about her death.
6: Yeah.
5: It was just, it was amazing. I was so glad that everybody was just giving her the respect that she was due.
6: Absolutely.
4: Same vibes as Betty White. You don't want that person to ever go away because you love them and you can't think of anybody who has a bad thing to say about
5: them. I don't think that I ever in my life, my radio career, ever heard anything bad.
4: Mm-mm.
5: Not one time about Dolly.
6: No. Always such a lovely person.
5: Yep, always. In some other news, Glenn Powell has revealed the names of a few country stars who are going to make an appearance in his upcoming country music movie. It's called The Comeback King. It's going to star Jelly Roll, Miranda Lambert, and Brad Paisley.
4: That's a list.
5: Well, and I don't think that it was supposed to be outed yet, but he was on Jelly Roll, who's filling in for... One of the Jimmys.
6: Kimmel, I believe.
5: And I think it accidentally slipped out.
4: Oh, good. That's how we learn things.
5: So now we know. I'm Dallas Sensitive.
4: Thank you, Dallas. Appreciate you.
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1: Dallas flailing her arms. You got a text for me?
2: Yes, you're going to die when I tell you this one. Love y'all. Little League World Series tonight. Great Lakes, Ohio team. Number 5, his name is Xander Kincaid.
1: Stop it. Seriously, is a kid playing named Xander Kincaid?
2: And he spells it with an X, just like your Xander.
1: Unreal.
2: Isn't that crazy?
1: That is...
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1: I love my son. That is the only Xander Kincaid that will ever play baseball and wind up in the Little League World Series.
3: You should show your Xander Kincaid that Xander Kincaid. Maybe he might feel inspired.
1: Inspiration. No, I'm excited. He and I today, no, different kind of inspiration. We are father-son. We're putting a graphics card in his computer. He got a hand-me-down computer for me for his birthday, and we're souping it up to so he can play games and capture video for his YouTube channel. So that's what we're working on today.
3: Some Xanders play baseball, and some Xanders do that. They're all cool Xanders.
1: Yeah, they are. Thank you, Lauren. Thank you. I appreciate that.
2: Xander with an X.
1: That's so funny. What a small world.
2: I know.
1: There's a lot of Kincaids in sports.
2: Yeah.
1: And then there's a lot of Kincaids who just represent the Chungus. And that's that's why I'm here.
3: Somebody's got to do it.
1: I do.
2: Actually, working with Lauren and I, you've gotten better about sports.
3: You have.
1: Y'all have taught me. Y'all, the women in my life know the most about sports. It's so funny how that works out. Erin was soccer, too. When
2: the World Cup was going on.
1: She played soccer for all through school.
2: Yeah, I remember you saying that.
1: One of the best things, you should totally do this to your spouse. Then we'll get to the Just Hang Up, I promise. You should totally do this with your spouse. If you find out they have trophies from high school and stuff, take them out of the box. They shouldn't live there. Start putting them up randomly around your home. They will lose their mind. Erin kept taking the trophy down over the mantle, so I started putting it over. We have a shelf that's over our washer and dryer.
3: Yeah.
1: So I made a soccer shrine to her.
3: Yeah.
1: It was very funny.
3: Make it look like it's just like regular, like decor around your house. Mm-hmm. And you have to buy like a picture frame or something. See how long it takes them to notice.
1: I love families to do that. Have you seen the families who they take family photos off the wall and replace them with celebrities and see how long mom notices? Like, you know, wait, what is this? Why is this there?
2: Well, when you get used to something just being there all the time, you just go by and you don't even think twice.
1: Absolutely. Much like work, this is time for a Just Hang Up right now. If you've got a job maybe you've been at forever and it's been years and you are shocked that you still get away with blank at work, what's your blank? You don't have to say who you are. Just call and tell us what it was. You're shocked you still get away with it. If you can say it on the radio, please.

0: Moose.
1: You guys make me forget I'm at work sometimes. Thanks.
2: Thank you.
3: Thanks for listening.
2: I need it all day long.
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0: Kincaid and Dallas.
1: Lauren's got a pretty good situation here. It's not even been a year yet. You're pretty comfortable in your job right now.
2: Oh, it's yeah. very comfortable.
1: Yeah.
3: She doesn't take anything.
1: No, you don't take anything.
2: Not much to take, really.
1: No. You're here super late, but it's got to be. Is it a rush for you when you stroll into work and the show intro's playing?
2: Sometimes.
1: Okay.
2: Yeah.
1: Lauren, how it works.
3: Lauren takes her time. That's what she does.
2: Yeah, but listen, I'm here later than you guys. So.
3: That's very true.
1: With at work, and you're shocked.
2: Like, there was a place that I used to work where they had feminine objects in the women's room. Like
1: feminine objects.
2: Like tampons and stuff like that. Yes. And I used to take an extra few and just throw them in my purse. You never know when you might need a purse tampon.
3: That's right.
1: And take them with you.
2: I would leave some behind for the other ladies, but I would take maybe an extra few for myself.
1: Can I have some?
2: You want one right now?
1: You never know.
3: What are you going to do?
1: You never know. Oh, that's like that lady. I felt so bad. That lady at the baseball game who was jumping up and down, her the entire contents of her purse fell out. And of course, I noticed it because
2: I didn't even notice that. I've seen that video multiple times, and I didn't notice that a tampon flew out of that bag until you pointed it out, you weirdo. Of course you would notice that.
1: She uses the same brand Aaron does. So, and oh, hold on. Just hang up time. Good morning. You're live on the radio.
4: Hello.
1: Hi. What are you shocked at? You still get away with it at work?
4: Videos and shows on my phone every day, all day long.
1: Fun. Thank you. Good morning. You're live on the radio. Just hang up. Okay. You're shocked that you still get away with what at work?
5: So it's not me. It was a buddy. It was a company where he had a company vehicle and a company gas card. They did him very dirty, and he kept that company gas card and used it for his personal vehicle for about a year and a half before they canceled the card.
1: Amazing.
3: Amazing.
1: Thank you.
2: Dude, that's more than the company. The fact that they didn't
1: notice. Kincaid and Dallas, you're live this morning. It's a just hang up. You're shocked that you still get away with what at work?
6: I haven't had trash service at my house for 17 years.
3: Oh, wow.
1: Because you bring the trash
3: into work.
1: Can you imagine the amount? After Thanksgiving, all that food?
3: No, I can't. We have four trash cans. At my house, I can't. The amount of garbage that I would have to haul in my car, no way. He must have a pickup truck and he throws it in the back of the truck.
2: Yeah, I was just thinking that.
3: Yeah.
1: Message came in. I take all the puppy pads from work home for my 6-month baby and her changing table.
2: Love that.
3: Okay.
1: Interesting. If you number two for 10 minutes every day on the clock, you'll have 40 hours of paid poop time at the end of the year. Thank you. Thank you for doing the math so I didn't have to.
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5: 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It's mine.
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4: All right. Yeah. Well, that is next.

0: are having food, do you take your lunches in the lunchroom at work? Or now, it's my only time to get stuff done because during lunch, I have my cubicle. Nobody bothers me during lunch. So I'll type and eat and I'll have my lunch there at my workstation. If you do, be aware of this. Microbiologists are saying that typing right after eating is awfully more unhygienic than you ever imagined, especially if you're using your hands to eat the food like a sandwich instead of a fork or a spoon. Because the saliva, Dallas, queen of saliva, the saliva, Dallas, from your fingers can end up on your keyboard where it mixes with the food residue and can turn that into what they're calling a keyboard cafeteria.
1: Wait, you're putting your finger in your mouth when you're eating a sandwich? Like, how are you getting the saliva?
0: I don't know. From eating the sandwich and the edges of the sandwich and your lips and stuff.
2: I don't spit on my fingers in my sandwich.
1: And when I put the food up to my mouth, I'm not putting my fingers in my mouth.
0: Apparently, right. Well, you know how you go.
2: Then you would eat.
0: If it's on your fingers. Apparently, certain forms of bacteria. Well, I bite my nails, so what does that mean? Apparently, certain forms of bacteria can survive on the keyboard surfaces for days, and you've got to be careful.
2: All right, look, hand me those Lysol wipes right next to you.
1: I was going to say, just keep your hands off my keys and, you know, give me a wet wipe.
0: Marcus, please.
2: Don't hand me no lines and keep your hands to yourself.
0: It's a song.
2: Give me those. I'm going to wipe my keyboard down.
0: Okay.
1: I don't want anyone touching my keyboard other than
2: me. I don't think anybody touches my keyboard.
1: This is my space, my workstation. Get your hands off my keys.
2: Well, they're more apt to touch yours. Because yours is like on the way around to the board.
1: Yeah.
2: Well, you've got to like physically walk over to
0: people
2: mine.
0: People always walk by and just grab your keys over there. I don't know why they do that. But
1: why?
0: I don't know. It's just it's one of those things. You know how and I saw other people do this on a vlog. I thought I was the only one. When I get onto a plane and I'm walking through the door of the plane, on the right-hand side, outside I always go. I tap on the outside of the plane. And I thought
1: rub it.
0: You do too, like the Blarney Stone.
1: Yes, yeah.
0: Okay.
1: Like I don't rub it. Like I put my hand
0: on
1: it.
0: You
1: almost
0: pat
1: do like
0: it.
1: A little good luck tap. Yeah. I do that every single time too on that.
2: You love tap the plane?
0: I do.
1: Yeah.
0: She does the same thing. I was like, okay, good plane. We're going to get there. I believe in you, plane.
1: Yeah, it's almost like a little good luck tap. Like, all right, let's go.
2: Listen, y'all are doing it. Good Lord, look how nasty my keyboard was.
1: Oh, nasty.
2: Y'all doing it wrong because what you got to do is love tap the pilot.
1: I think I'd get kicked off the plane, Dallas, if I did that.
2: That's what you got to do. You got to tap him on the shoulder and say, hey, how you feeling today?
1: I'm not trying to end up on the no flight list.
3: Ladies and gentlemen, from the flight deck, we're going to be delayed by about 15 minutes because I just got tapped.
0: I thought, Lauren, I'm shocked. I thought I was the only one who tapped the outside of the plane.
1: Actually.
0: And then I watched this video and I saw a bunch of people get on the plane and it was a video going, I'm surprised at how many people tap the plane for good luck. And I thought we were alone in this, but we're not.
1: I also think it's cool just to touch the outside of a plane. Like, oh, I get to touch this thing.
0: Where do you think the most microbes are? Okay, if you had to choose, all right, would it be Dallas's keyboard, my workstation right here in front of me where I share it with a bunch of other people who do shows on the radio station, or the outside? Why are you so noisy over there?
1: She's getting rough with her keys over there.
0: Okay.
2: I just play my keyboard.
0: Well, who do you think has the nastiest workstation? Me, the console here, the plane. You think I'm nastier than the outside of a plane?
1: You got multiple people. You have multiple people over there. You're biting your nails. You're eating food off the ground.
2: Yeah. It's definitely you, baby. Yeah.
0: I got a message. I eat at my desk almost every day. I've been at my company for 11 years and have over 15 weeks of sick time. I can afford to get sick. All right.
2: 15 weeks.
0: That's fine.
2: Wow, that's awesome.
0: Well, a special good morning to those who eat at their desk and have lots of sick time, and a special good morning to the plane tappers like myself and Lauren.
2: Or the pilot tappers.
0: Like Dallas and her friends.
2: Nothing wrong with that.
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Think I could tell you that first sentence, but then I'm lost. 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I don't remember all that Spanish

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1: Every morning.
2: Jodie Sweetin. She played, oh my gosh, I just had it and I lost it. Not Michelle, not TJ, the other one in Full House.
0: Stephanie.
2: Thank you. Stephanie, the middle daughter on Full House. Beloved. We had her on the show one time. Amazing. She was incredible to talk to. I was such a fan of that show, and I fangirled so much when we got to talk to her. She was on a podcast, and she was saying one of the best things that has ever happened in her current marriage is the sleeping situation.
3: We have like Lucy and Ethelbert, but like two twin beds, like the pushed up against each other in a king size thing with two separate duvets.
4: Oh, fascinating.
3: That is key because you're not fighting over the blanket.
4: 100%.
3: And I'm telling you, like, it is that is the smallest, biggest difference. Like, I can roll over and wrap myself up like a burrito. He can do whatever. And we're not fighting over it in the middle of the night. So no one wakes up angry that they're cold.
2: Dallas did something similar years ago. You decided it would be best because you sleep with all the dogs. It would be best if you and Scott, because of his schedule, slept in separate rooms. And do you think that it has taken your marriage to a level that is so much better than where you were?
5: I can't even tell you.
2: Yeah.
5: There's never a morning, I get out of bed and I'm ill or mad about something that, you know, Scott came to bed at 2 o'clock in the morning and the dogs woke up and I woke up and I only had another hour and 15 minutes to sleep. And I am getting so much rest, like really, really good rest, really good sleep, because I turn a fan on and when he comes upstairs, I can't hear him. The dogs don't bark. It's wonderful. I know one night, there were two nights last week, he didn't come to bed till like 2:30 in the morning. And I know he was up way after 10 o'clock last night.
2: Working in the lab?
5: Well, he's got this whole project, this woodworking thing going on. So he was out in the G2. That's garage number 2. And that's what we call
6: it.
2: She lives on a parcel that's unlike Area 51.
5: No, there's a garage that's attached to the house.
2: The G2.
5: So we call the G2 is the one that's not attached.
6: Well, I'm happy you clarified that, because I wouldn't have known if you just said it with the G2.
2: I would have thought,
6: what's that?
2: Y'all were fixing an aircraft.
6: Yeah, no. Right?
5: So he was in the G2 working on his woodworking stuff and doing all kinds of things. Mm-hmm. So it was great. Yeah, it's one of the best things we have ever done.
2: For my wife and Aaron, one of the best things we decided to do early in the relationship, before we even got married, in fact, we were just not even engaged. We were just a couple. We decided after a couple of years, hey, you know what? Let's not have the stress of worrying about each other's birthday and Christmas to buy each other gifts, and we just don't exchange gifts, which has been amazing. No stress. We just, both of us, when we want something, we just get it.
5: Yeah.
2: That way there's not the expectation, you know, and that's been great. You and Claire are always a work in progress, Lauren.
6: Well, we kind of do the same thing where we're like, okay, who really cares about gifts? Let's do more so like a trip or an experience, and it doesn't have to happen right on our birthday or on the anniversary. Just, you know, if we go away a couple months before that or after that, that's our anniversary trip for the year. But I like staying in the same bed as my husband. Is that weird?
2: No, I do too.
5: Not at all.
6: Like, it doesn't bother me. I actually find that I sleep a little bit better when he's there, because it's just a nice knowing that I have somebody there. It's more so like a safety comfort thing.
2: Well,
6: I think.
2: You worry about the unknown. Any sound gets amplified by 1,000% when he's not there. You worry you have the apartment next to the stairwell, and you get really bothered by him not being there and strange sounds.
6: And it's also just
5: comforting. Have an alarm?
6: Do I have an alarm?
5: Uh-huh. A house alarm.
6: No, we don't.
5: Really?
6: Well, I live in an apartment.
5: I don't care. So did I at one time, and I had an alarm.
6: Maybe I should look into that.
5: Yeah.
2: Speaking of alarms, did I tell you that?
5: It just gives you extra security.
6: Yeah.
2: I'd forgotten that we talked about it on this show years ago. We talked about how one of the safest things you can do is, if you have two key fobs for your vehicle, put one key fob in your nightstand. That way, if you hear a strange sound in your house, you can activate the alarm and scare that car alarm is going to scare anybody.
5: Or a 38 in your nightstand.
6: Yeah, there's always that too.
2: Or a mag light under your bed. Put the mag light under your bed and then hold it like.
6: Or you could do all three.
5: Yes.
2: Like what I do, I have this whole stance that I've actually practiced where I spread.
5: Is that going to help you?
2: I don't know. I spread my legs. It's almost like a golf stance. But I'm bouncing and I'm holding the mag light while I make direct eye contact with the would-be assailant. I'm doing it right now with a camera. Uh-huh.
5: And you're going to say,
2: Marcus is laughing.
5: I'm going to hit you with this flashlight.
6: I think them seeing that would make them laugh so hard that they would just walk away. Like, they wouldn't be able to focus on whatever they came in to do.
2: I know exactly what I'm going to say. Hey, the batteries may be half dead, but you know what? You're going to be full dead. Step away.
5: There you go.
2: Step away.
5: I don't know. There's nothing in my house where people to steal.
2: That's not true.
6: I don't believe that, Dallas.
2: Let me tell you, if you're lucky, hold on, if you're lucky enough to break into Dallas's basement, it's all Scott stuff. The memorabilia down there is amazing.
5: Oh, well, he does have all that. It looks
2: like a Hard Rock.
5: Yeah, the Hard Rock.
2: I'm just saying.
5: Yeah, I mean, he's got an expensive pool table, but good luck. Listen,
2: too heavy.
5: If you get that baby out the door, good luck to you.
2: You can live with it. They can live without it.
5: That's right.
2: That's for sure. What's something in your marriage you realize and you want to share with us, other than sleeping arrangements, something, just a simple thing that you changed in your marriage and you feel like if more people knew about this, it could also make their marriage better? If you want to share with us, we'd love to hear from you.
0: I get it all. 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
3: Kincaid in Dallas. Every morning.
4: Thank you for joining us. It's Kincaid, it's Dallas, and it's you giving us some hacks, much like Jody Sweetin did. You remember her from Full House. She was the middle daughter. She says, two twin beds, push them together, separate blankets. It changed our life. It changed our marriage. It's great. And I had no idea she'd been married four times.
5: Yeah, you know, she had a rough life. She mm-hmm. was in and out of rehab, yeah. A lot of drugs.
4: She's turned it around.
5: Yeah, she's definitely turned it around, but she had a lot going on as a very young, young child.
4: I've learned in my life the most interesting people I know, trust, and love have all been married at least four times. Adele.
6: Who else could that be?
4: Adele.
5: What?
4: Hi, Ashley. Good morning.
7: Hi, good morning.
4: Ashley, what is something, it could be simple, but it changed your marriage forever, and we should so know about it for ours?
7: So this was advice given to us, and one of the things was don't let roommate problems become relationship problems.
4: That is so good.
7: Something you would experience as a roommate, you know, something simple as like leaving a cup out or, I don't know, leaving a plate out. If it's something that you would experience with a roommate, don't let it become a relationship problem.
4: That's so true, because how many of us, just after a while, that person who you love, who you could not wait to marry, ends up literally being a roommate, and to the point where you need your space because I need a break, and you start seeing them as just this person you cohabitate with. That is so good. I love that advice. Whoever gave that to you is very brilliant. Thank you. Anonymous. I love that you're anonymous.
7: Hi.
4: What's something we can benefit from, that a small change you made that made your marriage a lot better, and we should think about this too? What was it, Anonymous?
8: Well, we got advice before we got married that as long as things behind closed doors were good, then other things went a whole lot smoother.
4: Do you mean intimate times?
8: Yes.
4: You're right.
8: It causes you to talk. It causes you to have conversations, whether you want to or not, so that the rest of life goes a lot better when things behind your closed bedroom door are good.
4: No, I agree.
6: Yeah, I definitely agree with that, too.
4: I agree. And, you know, we talk about, and thank you for the call, Anonymous. I appreciate you're right. And we talk about, it's a running joke on this show, how there's not a lot of that at my house. And I told Lauren earlier, and I'm just going to say it right now. This is super personal. I have MS, and MS is a disease that you can get these lesions on your spinal cord, and you get lesions on your brain, and it affects your nerves being sent to different parts. And one of the important parts, unfortunately, has issues because of lesions on my spine.
5: Right.
4: And I am confident enough in my masculinity and confident enough to tell you that there were issues with that, because the drugs that I had taken stopped working, and it was really upsetting and very embarrassing, and it made me feel awful. And my wife and I talked about it, and she swore to me, I love you. It's not just about that. You can walk. You can talk. I'm just happy spending time with you. It's not all about bedroom stuff. But man, for years, it killed me. It killed me, and I was embarrassed, and I just didn't do anything out of fear. Well, I finally said, enough of this. I made an appointment, and I'm going next week with Erin. She's going with me, and I don't want to say too much in case you have kids in the car, but I'll be good. I'm a needle phobe, but yet this has a 98% success rate. And again, I'm not afraid to say, because I'd rather, sorry, Dallas. I know I didn't expect to talk about this. I'm sorry.
5: It's okay.
4: If
5: it's good with you, it's good with
4: yes.
5: us.
4: Yeah. And I'm going to do this. And Erin's like, I don't want you to have to do this. This sounds incredibly, it's not painful, but I'm going to do this for us and for me. And she's on board, and we've talked about this. And again, God, this is the most personal thing I've ever said on the radio.
6: I'm proud
5: of
6: you.
5: Here's the thing. When you don't have intimacy in your marriage, it makes everything else difficult. You can pretty much get through everything, but that's something you have to have.
4: And I know there's
5: the actual act or something else, whatever works for you.
4: Yeah. And there's always
5: life,
4: other stuff, but
5: you know?
6: Because that's when you really become
4: Dallas,
6: roommates, because you're not
4: right.
6: having that intimacy
4: well,
6: with
4: Dallas,
6: your roommates.
4: You said it best. I was a thespian in high school. I missed the act. So I'm going next week, and we got this appointment, and I'm feeling very confident.
5: You're going to have to give us all an update on whether or not the shot works.
6: People are going to want to know.
4: I will let you know.
6: Bring us into the bedroom with you.
5: How about this?
4: Yes.
5: It works so good, Erin gets pregnant again.
4: Stop! No!
6: Let's
4: I'm sorry.
6: Do
4: Listen,
6: it.
4: I, if If I said too much this morning and I made you feel uncomfortable, I'm sorry. I just wanted to put it out there. We've been joking about this for years.
5: You know what, Kincaid? You talking about it, there may be a man listening right now that's having that same problem.
4: I don't listen to me.
5: And he and his wife are going through some stuff. You just never know.
6: Or you just inspired him to go get
5: help.
6: There is nothing wrong with it.
4: I went to a doctor who made me feel, this guy made me feel so, he's like, dude, do you know how many guys deal with this? This is nothing to be embarrassed about. You know, here I am. So make fun of me if you see me. Hey, man, there's the guy with jorts who's got to take the shot. I don't care. That's fine.
6: We just got a text. I want to know where Kay is going so I can get help with that.
4: I'm happy to text you.
6: You just inspired people.
5: I want to know where Kay is going so I can get help with that as well. It's very tough.
4: Okay.
5: We just got a text.
4: Go see a urologist and ask him what your options are, and I'll text you what it is that I'm trying. And everyone's different. You know.
5: Yeah.
4: I'm not a doctor. Offer not valid in Nebraska. Offer not valid in Nebraska.
5: Yeah.
4: Hawaii, Puerto Rico. Anyway, I'm sorry. Thank you for listening.

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2: 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Kincaid in Dallas.
3: Milwaukee. That's where video from this Panda Express is sparking backlash after a customer filmed a worker standing on and over an active fry station while spraying cleaning chemicals and wiping surfaces, all while food was being cooked beneath him. In that clip, you can see a female employee reaching between the cleaner's legs to drop food in the fry basket as he continues scrubbing the hood area, right above the cooking food. Panda Express says the behavior violates its food safety standards, and the company says it took immediate corrective action, retraining staff, and reinforced safety protocols across the region. We got to post the video because it's like, I always put myself in the situation where if I see food being prepared incorrectly, I think to myself, if I were trapped in a cave and I get out and the only thing I have to eat was one of those egg rolls that potentially has bleach or whatever in it, would I still eat it? Yeah, I might have, in that situation.
4: Just a little nibble.
3: Yeah.
4: A little nibble couldn't hurt.
3: That's like unnamed coffee place where we used to order from every once in a while in the morning, and you could taste leftover remavof cleaning solution in the coffee. It was nasty.
5: Gross.
3: Nasty,
5: I
3: know.
5: You ate a hamburger off the ground, so.
3: To win a bet, I did.
5: So, you would eat.
3: It was a half-eaten cheeseburger that was left on the ground.
4: Yesterday, the biscuit here fell off the table, and it rolled across the floor.
3: Okay.
4: You still ate it.
3: Okay.
4: Yeah.
5: But this cheeseburger wasn't his. It was somebody else's. He threw
3: This was Dallas's famous twice drop biscuit. This was Dallas who dropped this twice and laughed and said, oh, he'll eat it anyway.
5: Mm-hmm.
3: Spoiler, he did. But wait, there's more from Dallas.
5: Okay, you've probably eaten some of this pasta.
3: Off the floor.
5: No, not off the floor, but I've definitely bought some of this. It's the Garofalo pasta. It's very good. So they have a pasta factory. It's near Naples. And they decided to expand. So they were going to build on to the factory, and they start digging, and they found a 2,600-year-old city of the dead filled with ancient tombs and rare treasures.
3: Wild.
4: Wow.
5: Underneath the ground where they were going to expand the pasta factory. The excavation has actually been going on for about a year, and it dates to the first half of the 6th century BC, built during the archaic period of the Mediterranean history, before the rise of the Roman Empire.
3: That's early.
4: Wow.
5: That is so long ago. I'm looking at some pictures of the excavation. It shows rows of stone burial chambers at the site, human remains, pottery, jewelry,
4: so cool.
5: All kinds of artifacts. I mean, this is kind of crazy. The people that own Pasta Garofalo, they said, I mean, they're like celebrating. They said, this is like the biggest, deepest bond that you could possibly have with the traditional things that go on in Italy.
3: How about a walking tour where we can eat a bowl of pasta, walk around and look at the ruins, while eating the entire time?
5: The dig is still going on, so I don't know when they're going to complete their expansion of the pasta making company. But right now they're still digging in the ground and finding all kinds of things. These archaeologists there must be just beside themselves.
3: Dallas, you're out of this. Have you seen the videos on TikTok of, I think they have it here. You can get it in Vegas, but mainly in Italy. People who they basically are serving, it's fettuccine or something, in a giant cheese wheel.
4: Yes.
3: They drop it in the cheese wheel, the fresh pasta.
5: I've seen this.
4: Yeah, looks incredible. Looks absolutely amazing.
3: I want that more than I want literally anything right now.
4: I want that, and I want walking pasta. The people that they just put the pasta in like a solo cup and you just walk around eating it.
3: Yep.
4: I want that. Let's normalize that.
5: That would be last night
3: looking
5: I made
3: skulls and eating pasta.
5: Well, I did baked spaghetti last night.
3: Mm-hmm.
5: So if you just, and literally baked spaghetti, you just throw you throw everything in a pan and you stick it in the oven.
4: Yeah.
5: And then you just kind of stir it around. Can you imagine? You could do that, bake it, keep it in warming things like they do the hot dogs on the streets in New York.
3: Yes.
5: And you could just come by and get a scoop of pasta in a solo cup.
4: I want pasta in the solo cup, and I want little gnocchi, those little potatoes too. Oh, my, and I would just drink those as if it's like a cereal in there.
3: Well, I told you about my idea that failed. I wanted to do, the soft serve machines, you pull the lever down?
5: Yeah.
3: Yes. I wanted to start Kincaid's Pasta by the Pound, where I sold pasta, and there'd be a sauce station, and you'd pay by the weight of the pasta.
5: Wait, I told you that's already a thing. It's a place they've been doing it for years.
4: Oh well, let's go. That sounds incredible.
3: I would do it better, and then I'd also have the cheese wheel where there's a guy with a butane torch, and you drop your pasta in the center of the cheese wheel and scoop
5: just,
3: it out.
5: It just melts, and then you can
3: eat
5: it.
3: And then you can eat it and walk around and look at human remains underground.
4: And like an ice cream bar where they have like the toppings bar. Like, oh yeah, I want some cheese on there. Uh-huh. Put some seasoning.
5: Yep.
3: Yes. All that stuff.
5: All
3: yes.
5: All of that.
3: Exactly.
4: Oh, Lauren. Okay, you know how restaurants love to make birthdays extra special? You know, they'll bring out a dessert, sing a song, put your name and chocolate on the plate. Whatever it is. You know, they do a nice little touch. Well, a woman in New Jersey was celebrating her 29th birthday at a restaurant called Blue on the Hudson. I've actually been there before. It's a really nice place. And when the dessert arrived with a personalized message written on the plate, you think it would just say, you know, happy birthday, right?
5: Mm-hmm.
4: Well, it said happy wheelchair birthday.
3: Why would it say happy wheelchair birthday?
4: And this woman is in a wheelchair. She's been in a wheelchair since she was 2 years old. And she said everyone at the table was stunned when they saw it. And
5: were they being mean?
3: Why would it say that?
4: The restaurant has since apologized and says that there was no malicious intent, that it was just a weird mix-up in the back. But they never really gave a reason other than that
5: mix-up.
4: It was just a mix-up and it was wrong. My guess is, and this is totally wrong, but my guess is that in the back, they said, hey, there's multiple birthdays.
3: Yes,
4: and they said, this is for the woman who's in the wheelchair. And then just somebody, for some reason, just put happy wheelchair on there.
5: Oh,
3: okay,
5: Lord.
3: Even if you identify, okay, this is for the wheelchair birthday, which still, really?
4: Yeah.
3: To write that on a cake and go, oh, okay, wheelchair birthday. Really?
4: Yeah, right. Like, you got to know when, like, they're writing a little note that says, like, oh, this is for the blonde-headed woman over there. Like, you're not going to write a happy blonde birthday. You know, you got to realize when certain things, it's like, this is clearly just a birthday message that's going to the blonde person. He's going to a woman person in a wheelchair, you know?
5: Well, maybe that person previously worked in the marketing department at Callaway.
3: Oh, that was not a good idea. Yeah,
4: just didn't have any common sense, clearly.
3: No.
4: They obviously have since made up for it. They comped her meal. They've apologized. They are retraining staff, and they're taking the steps to make sure that something like this doesn't happen again. But yeah, let's have some common sense and just stick to just a regular happy birthday message next time.
1: I get it all. The best throwbacks, the best new hits.
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5: Almost time for My Little Secret. My Little Secret. There's some drama here.
13: And in there is a birth control prescription.
6: Oh, okay.
5: This is unlike anything we've heard before for My Little Secret. I hope that you can keep listening.

0: Do fancy lights. Kincaid and Dallas. Shh. My little secret.
1: Hey, my little secret is, so my wife and I have been trying to get pregnant the last 6 months. Mm-hmm. And, you know, we've been kind of doing it casually, right? Like, we haven't been, like, charting schedules or whatever. You know,
2: it hasn't been your life's mission. It hasn't been, all right, well, you have 51 minutes. I'm at the right temperature. Go, go.
1: Yeah, but we've definitely been consistent in trying. But, you know, it's been 6 months, no success. And lately she's been putting a lot of that, or it feels like at least she's been putting a lot of that on me.
3: Mm.
1: You know, she's mentioned like, oh, maybe you should get checked out. You know, maybe your swimmers aren't swimming or whatever. And, you know, that doesn't feel great, you know, to hear that again and again, because, you know, I really want to have a kid.
3: Mm-hmm.
1: But, you know, at this point, like, maybe I'll go check it out. I don't know. It definitely was, you know, to the point where, like, all right, I got to do something about it because you mentioned it enough. But yesterday, I need to get my wife's car and oil changed. So I go in her purse to, like, grab the keys. And, you know, look, I'm not snooping around, just trying to grab the keys, right? And in there is a birth control prescription. I check the sticker, it's current. You know, there's some pills missing. I'm not Sherlock Holmes, but she, it seems to me, has 100% been taking it. And I don't know what to do with this, you know, because I really want to have a family. Oh, go ahead.
4: Does she want a child?
1: I mean, that's what she's been saying. I have no reason to believe that she doesn't.
3: It appears what she's been saying and what she has physically been doing are two very different things. You haven't talked to her about this yet.
4: Interesting.
1: No, I honestly don't know how to do it, like how to confront her, because I feel devastated. You know, besides being like tricked and lied to, I also want a family. Like, this is something we talked about.
3: I feel the same way. I feel absolutely betrayed. You saw the sticker was still on the side from the pharmacy. It's undeniable that this is a current prescription.
4: What?
1: Yeah.
4: Was it a new prescription or were some gone, you know? I don't guess it matters. I mean, she's got it. So interesting.
3: I don't think
1: she's just like throwing them away a day at a time.
3: What could be the reason why she wouldn't tell you that and then make you think like it was, you know, to make you go see a doctor, to make you go through all that, a fertility doctor, to make sure that everything was fine down there? A conversation needs to be had.
4: I think you just need to tell her that you found them in her purse. Because you said you went to get her keys. Is that what you said?
1: Yeah.
4: And they were just laying there. It's not like you dug through her purse to see what you could find. They were just laying on top. It's kind of hard to, it's kind of hard not to see them.
3: It's a very obvious thing.
4: Yeah, it really is.
3: Something is not being shared. Something's not being said.
1: And we got a pretty good relationship. Like, we don't, like, check each other's phones or anything like that. And so, yeah, and also the fact that I thought we were on the same page in terms of starting a family, and now I don't know what to think.
3: I think that you need to talk to her, and if you feel up to it, I think if you could give us a shot back and let us know exactly how she responded to this and where you're at, because there's some reason why that item is there, and there's some reason why she's not pregnant, and there's something she's not telling you, if I had to guess.
1: Yeah, I mean, I honestly, I don't know who to talk to about this, so I appreciate you guys talking to me.
3: The secret is very, normally it's goofy. My God, this guy took an edible before a job interview the other day, but this is like, you know, you're this trying to start heavy. A family, and she's giving you grief about your potential issues, and then this, I'd be livid. Talk to her and do me a favor, if you can, if you feel up to it, talk to us.
1: Okay, I'll try.
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0: Luke Bryan, Middays with Deidre, K92.9. A beautiful Wednesday morning on tap. We've got your forecast on the way. Right now, we're all still reeling from the news that broke yesterday that we lost the legendary Dolly Parton at the age of 80. Her work influenced generations of artists and just humans in general across the globe. Her nephew, Brian Seaver, announced yesterday on social media her passing. The Commonwealth is honoring Dolly Parton, her life, and her work this week by lowering flags at state buildings to half staff. Here's a small tribute to a woman who made such a difference. And all day, you're going to hear Dolly Parton on K92.9.
1: The world is mourning the loss of the legendary singer, songwriter, and entertainer, Dolly Parton, who has died at the age of 80.
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1: From Jolene and Here You Come Again to I Will Always Love You and 9 to 5, her extraordinary songwriting and unmistakable voice made her a global superstar. A member of the Country Music Hall of Fame and Rock and Roll Hall of Fame, Dolly won 11 Grammys, sold more than 100 million records, and became a successful actress, businesswoman, and philanthropist. 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
0: As we celebrate the life of an amazing country music superstar and just person in general, Dolly Parton, that we lost yesterday at the age of 80, we're going to share a lot of Dolly music. This one was written and recorded by Dolly Parton, released in September of 1971. It was the second single and title track from her album, Coat of Many Colors.

colors, Joseph wore, and then she said, perhaps this coat will bring you good luck and happiness.

Throwing it back to 1971 with Dolly Parton, Middays with Deidre. Her family said yesterday, a rhinestone life that shone bright enough for the world to see. Dolly will forever stand as an inspiration not only through her timeless music and prolific songwriting, also her wit, warmth, and kindness that made us all feel like family. Carrying on now with Kenny Chesney.

This week's Ticket Takeover Thursday can get you to Frankfurt's Bourbon on the Banks Festival in October in beautiful downtown Frankfort, Kentucky. They're going to have over 70 distilleries, shopping, live music. We've got the Twilight tickets, which are very hard to get, and some Culinary Bourbon Geek tickets for October 2nd as well. 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

One of my favorite times of year is CMA week in Nashville. I go down to Music Row Live and get to talk to so many wonderful artists and people just in the music industry that make a difference. Well, a couple of years ago, MJ and I were down there and we got to visit with Dolly Parton's sister. She and Dolly have a cookbook. I'm going to tell you about it and I'm going to share a link on our socials so you can get cooking good looking too. I'll give you all those details in two songs. Jason Aldean now, Middays with Deidre.

0: Dan and Shay on Lexington's new country leader, K92.9. Another more music marathon on the way. Today we are talking Dolly Parton. We lost her yesterday at the age of 80 after a short bout with cancer. And we're just talking about a life well lived. So many different aspects of Dolly's business life, too, though. Not just her music life. One fun thing that MJ and I got to be a part of was a cookbook that Dolly and her sister, Rachel Parton George, put together. It's called Good Lookin' Cookin', A Year of Meals. Now, Dolly Parton and her sister came together to share a lot of great recipes, and they have them together by month, but it's a year of meals, a lifetime of family, friends, and food, and it's dedicated to everyone who's ever raided a garden, opened a refrigerator, held a spatula, or put a skillet or a pot on the stove to furnish love and nourishment to those they hold dear, and those who believe that good food and good times are the next best thing to pure love. That's definitely how we feel in our family. All of our big conversations happen in the middle of the kitchen with something on the stove and everybody in everyone else's way. Now, they have this cookbook broken down by months, and they break down all sorts of great things that you can do. For August, it's summertime, gone fishing, and they have a lot of ideas for the month of August. September coming up, something for everyone, road happy. They've got everything that you want to know about having fun in different seasons of the year and different months. So it gives you a lot of great ideas that go with the weather that you're probably experiencing. Good Lookin' Cookin', A Year of Meals from Dolly Parton and Rachel Parton George. You can head to our Facebook page right now. We've got a link for you. I think you may want to get one of these. It'd be beautiful to have on the shelf. Plus, it's got Dolly on the cover. Who doesn't want that? More of your favorites on the way. Dolly Parton kicking off a more music marathon coming up.
1: 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I don't know what he was cutting, but I said, "You know, when you take stuff, you should put it back."
2: My mom always had her favorite pair of scissors. 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
3: Yeah, we weren't allowed to touch my mom's kitchen scissors.
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6: Today, we celebrate the life of Dolly Parton with some of her amazing music that is in our hearts and definitely gets us singing every time we hear it. This song was written by the Bee Gees and recorded by Kenny Rogers and Dolly Parton. Came out in August of 1983, the first single from Kenny Rogers' 15th studio album, Eyes That See in the Dark. The Bee Gees had a live version in 1998 that they released as well. But for Kenny and Dolly, it made it all the way to number one.

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2: What's up, y'all? I'm Cole Wetzel with my new song with Ella Langley, Jaded. 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
2: 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You know, that's why we fight. And we got in the room together, and Jaded kind of came, you know, with George Smith and Ernest in the room with us as well. Came really easy, and it turned out pretty good.

0: That was Coetzel featuring Ella Langley with Jaded. It's Your Music Plus, sponsored by Gusto.
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9: Mother Nature has provided some great weather lately here in the Bluegrass. That's going to continue on this Wednesday. Mostly sunny and warm. Highs in the mid to upper 80s. Clouds on the increase tonight. Could see a few late storms with daybreak tomorrow. Lows in the mid 60s. Partly cloudy. Few storms hanging around Thursday. Highs into the mid 80s. I'm LAX News storm tracker meteorologist T.G. 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
11: 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She

Dolly Parton and Joshua, K92.9. Her first single to reach number one on the country charts. It was number one on the Billboard country charts in February of 1971. She got her first Grammy nomination in the Best Country Female Vocal category for that song. Didn't win it, lost it to Lynn Anderson, but she was in pretty good company there. 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

of my own. One's 36, one's 23. It's hard to believe, but you're gonna miss this. You're gonna want this back. 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

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A little Morgan Wallen now.

Did you know it's National Dog Day? Are you celebrating appropriately? Did you know they have greeting cards for your dog? Yeah, we'll break that down with the crack research staff coming up.

0: except when you refuse to poop in the rain. Here's an idea. Let me know what you think. Before humping my leg, could you buy me a drink? You bring a smile to my face, fill my heart with glee, even if the yard's dead from all of your pee.
1: So to all the dogs listening, I hope your day's swell. Except for Chihuahuas, who are scary as hell.
2: Yeah, the rhyming thing has to happen. Those aren't real cards. Just the crack research staff. And they had too much time on their hands today. So I'm going to put them to work with more projects. We've got to have them. One thing that is our project today, honoring the life of Dolly Parton. And coming up, another song from Dolly next.
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3: Players in New Jersey hate the game because they don't know how to put gas in their car.
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0: Another big song from Dolly Parton, throwing it back to September of 1977. It was the title track from her album, Here You Come Again. And that one topped the U.S. country singles chart for 5 weeks, was also nominated for a 1978 Grammy Award for Best Female Pop Vocal Performance. Made it all the way to number 3 on the Billboard Hot 100, her first big pop crossover hit. And I'll tell you, Dolly Parton crossed over into every different group that she could possibly do that with. She loved everyone, and everyone loved Dolly. Stayed out of politics, stayed out of, you know, majorly divisive issues in the world. She just wanted to make sure everyone knew that she was proud of them, she loved them, and she believed in them. Such a great message. Dolly Parton will be buried beside her beloved late husband, Carl Dean. They'll be buried inside the mausoleum at the Woodlawn Memorial Park in Nashville. Carl Dean was laid to rest inside the same crypt when he passed away in 2025. He was 82. And Dolly Parton's legacy is of love, compassion, resilience, and she requested a private service for the family. She's been such a public person. She shared every facet of her life for so many years, and I hope everyone will respect the wishes of the family. We all want a part in honoring Dolly, but as they lay her to rest, I hope everyone will be respectful and honor what they're hoping for. Now, if you want to do something that makes a difference, you can send a contribution to Dolly Parton's Imagination Library instead of flowers and signs and things. We're going to have a link for you for the Imagination Library on our website and our socials for K92.9.
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24: Mother Nature's provided some great weather lately here in the Bluegrass. That's going to continue on this Wednesday. Mostly sunny and warm. Highs in the mid to upper 80s. Clouds on the increase tonight. Could see a few late storms for daybreak tomorrow. Lows in the mid 60s. Partly cloudy. Few storms hanging around Thursday. Highs into the mid 80s. I'm LAX News storm tracker meteorologist T.G. Shuck on Lexington's new country leader, K92.9.
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Jelly Roll by request in the High Noon Saloon. If you've been thinking you want to do something meaningful to celebrate the life

0: got to rethink. Makes you go, Luke Combs, Middays with Deidre. More music coming up. Another Dolly Parton song on the way. Before we get there, though, as all of the world is mourning the passing of Dolly Parton, the National Hurricane Center is monitoring a tropical wave that could become the fourth named storm in the Atlantic hurricane system. The preseason determined name for this next storm is Dolly. Now, they may name this. It's so far out in the Atlantic, it could be named by tomorrow. But the name Dolly was chosen 30 years ago. It's not a 70% chance of becoming a tropical storm or depression. And that's when they will actually name it. No plans to skip over the name. If the center does not control the naming of tropical storms or when they're used. They just have a list of them, and they go with the next name on the list. It is definitely, as they said, an astounding coincidence at a time when all of us and all people from all walks of life are remembering Dolly Parton's music and her charitable legacies. It is amazing, the timing. But you know what? There's always a bigger plan, right? We've got another song from Dolly Parton on the way as we honor a life well lived coming up.
1: Kincaid and Dallas. Tomorrow morning, there's always that one friend. You've got plans. Y'all have been working on this for months. In fact, all the friends got together, planned a trip. Everybody contributed, but one friend can't make it. 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
1: 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Tomorrow.
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4: 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This song came out in April of 1989, first single from her White Limousine album. 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

The lovely and talented Stella Lefty with Boston Middays with Deidre. We are honoring Dolly Parton with her music that has shaped our thoughts and our lives in so many different ways. We're going to throw it back to 1980 right now to a song that was written by and recorded by Dolly Parton for the 1980 film 9 to 5. It was also part of the TV series of the same name. It was on the film soundtrack and on Dolly Parton's album in late 1980, 9 to 5 and Odd Jobs. It got Dolly Parton an Academy Award nomination for Best Original Song at the 53rd Academy Awards, 3 Grammy nominations, including Song of the Year, Best Country Song, Best Country Vocal Performance, and by a female at the 24th Annual Grammy Awards. And it's just one we all know. Turn up 9 to 5, Dolly Parton, K92.9.

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30: Mother Nature's provided some great weather lately here in the Bluegrass. That's going to continue on this Wednesday. Mostly sunny and warm. Highs in the mid to upper 80s. Clouds on the increase tonight. Could see a few late storms with daybreak tomorrow. Lows in the mid 60s. Partly cloudy. Few storms hanging around Thursday. Highs into the mid 80s. I'm LAX News storm tracker meteorologist T.G. 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
35: We have a traffic advisory to let you know about I-64 West near the 70-mile marker in Scott County. There's been an accident and all westbound lanes reportedly shut down just before exit 69. That's the Haynes Depot Road. They're expecting this to last about 3 hours, so I hope you have all sorts of supplies in your car to trap, along with your phone, keys, and wallet. Here's Lainey Wilson.

0: Lainey Wilson, Middays with Deidre, K92.9. You still singing along 9 to 5, Dolly Parton. I mean, she was a brilliant businesswoman. When she got her very first movie opportunity, Dolly turned it into additional gold. Here she is talking about it with Jane Fonda.
1: I hadn't wanted to do any movies until A Right Thing come along, because I'm not an actress. I've never taken an acting lesson in my life, and you'd have to be something that was pretty much close to my personality. But Jane Fonda came up with this idea to do 9 to 5 about women in the workplace.
2: 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And I thought, that would be something to have Dolly Parton in her first movie. Dolly Parton had to be a secretary in 9 to 5.
1: When Jane came to me with it, I said, well, I'll only do it if I can write the theme song.

Yeah, that's an earworm that'll stay with you all day in the best way ever. Blake Shelton now. We're rolling on. Middays with Deidre and a More Music Marathon.

One thing that's really important with the crack research staff is that they keep you updated on new terms so you know what other people are talking about, especially your kids when they come home from school. You know, they have all the new terms. All right, so what do you call a person who has ghosted you suddenly and they reach out and act like nothing happened? That's called zombie. A zombie is the only thing worse than a ghost in dating. One response to somebody who zombies you is none at all. Just save yourself from a ton of heartache and block their number.

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Time for more music from Dolly Parton, Middays with Deidre, K92.9. Throwing it back to October of 2005 for the second single from Brad Paisley's album, Time Well Wasted. Now, this was recorded by Brad Paisley with Dolly Parton featuring harmony vocals. It was Dolly Parton's 25th and final Billboard number one hit. The last one before this was Rockin' Years in 1991. Turn up Brad and Dolly, Middays with Deidre. When I get

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2: 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So every time I go back, it feels like I never left. So it was

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40: Mother Nature's provided some great weather lately here in the Bluegrass. That's going to continue on this Wednesday. Mostly sunny and warm. Highs in the mid to upper 80s. Clouds on the increase tonight. Could see a few late storms from daybreak tomorrow. Lows in the mid 60s. Partly cloudy. Few storms hanging around Thursday. Highs into the mid 80s. I'm LAX News storm tracker meteorologist T.G. Shuck on Lexington's new country leader, K92.9.
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Bailey Zimmerman on K92.9. Hey, this is Deidre. Time to throw it back to 1978 to a song that was a huge United States country and pop hit for Miss Dolly. This one shows how you adjust when it looks like everybody's having a better time down the hallway than you are. It's Two Doors Down. Turn it up. K92.9.

0: Morgan Wallen, K92.9. Dolly Parton became a member of the Grand Ole Opry in 1969. In 2019, she celebrated her 50th anniversary at the Opry with two sold-out shows. And one of her signature songs, I Will Always Love You, was popular with a lot of big names. Elvis Presley loved Dolly's song so much, he wanted to get it from her. He wanted to own it. Here's Dolly on her decision not to give up 50% of the song and when Elvis sang the title in a very personal moment.
1: Elvis' manager wanted to have the publishing on that song, and I wouldn't allow it because it was my most important copyright. It broke my heart because Elvis didn't get to sing it, but I had to hold on to it. Elvis loved this song. In fact, Priscilla had told me that when she and Elvis were leaving the courthouse after they divorced, he was singing that to her walking out. So she said he did love it.
0: Oh, that one just breaks your heart. I'll leave you with Dolly's signature song on my way out the door this afternoon. Have a wonderful day. Hug somebody. Tell them how great they are. Do it for Dolly.

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1: Tomorrow morning, there's always that one friend. You've got plans. Y'all have been working on this for months. In fact, all the friends got together, planned a trip. Everybody contributed, but one friend can't make it. Oh, and the worst part is they want their money back.
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1: 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And are you still friends? That one friend who ruins everything. Tomorrow.
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As we are remembering Dolly Parton today, had the opportunity, made it a point actually, to try to talk to the woman who actually has the last known recording and song released to radio with Dolly Parton. We had a conversation this morning, and we're going to replay just a snippet of that conversation with Bells about Dolly Parton here in about 6 minutes. 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

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We are K92.9, Lexington's new country leader. My name is Matt Malone. There's an artist by the name of Bells, Kelly Bells, who is from Nebraska, who is making her way through the music industry and trying to build a career. And one of her very first songs, actually her first song to country radio, happens to feature Dolly Parton. It's called Son of Jolene. Here's a little bit of what it sounds like.

0: So, as you can hear, Bells had Dolly on the song. Dolly could record any song she wanted to, but she chose that one because she loved Kelly's voice and loved the idea of the song, which was based on kind of your story of meeting somebody whose mom is literally named Jolene. And what would the child of Jolene be like? So, that said, we talked to Kelly, or Bells, this morning and just talked a little bit about what it was like to be able to meet Dolly once she agreed to do the song.
1: They say, like, don't meet your heroes, but I am so, so glad that I got to meet Dolly.
0: What is it something that Dolly's influenced on your life that you're going to try to use every day going forward that is going to say, this is exactly what Dolly would do?
1: Yeah, I mean, I asked her for any advice when I met her, and she told me two things that I really held on to. She told me to follow my God gut, which I love that, and I reference that all the time in my head. And she told me that there are a lot of chances in this world, so don't sacrifice your character or belief for a chance, because there will be another one.
0: Yeah, and I love the fact that Dolly obviously can do anything Dolly wanted to do, but understanding that, you know, it's really your character. You have to be able to sleep at night knowing that you're still yourself and you didn't give in just to try to get ahead. So love that. And again, that song is Son of Jolene from Bells featuring Dolly Parton, in case you wanted to hear the whole thing. We're K92.9.
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3: Yeah, I was going to say, can they see if you're playing in New Jersey? Because I don't know how to pump gas in Jersey.
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0: Morgan Wallen, then by now, K92.9, Lexington's new country leader. My name is Matt Malone, and I will just say, if you're listening at this time tomorrow, we are going to give you a chance to win Bourbon on the Banks Festival tickets, which is going to be over in Frankfort, and it's presented by BJ's Wholesale Club and Visit Frankfort. So this is going to be happening October 1st through October 3rd. That is a Thursday through Saturday, and so many distilleries going to be on hand for this. In fact, again, the distilleries, 70 plus distilleries. Pretty awesome. So, you think that's the tip of the iceberg? It is. There's shopping. There's live music. There's food. There's so much more. Plus, we're going to have Twilight tickets and the culinary bourbon geek tickets for October 2nd. So make sure you're listening tomorrow, just after 10 a.m. And we're going to start, and we're going to go all the way through 6 p.m. And we want to make you a winner. That's what we do here with Ticket Takeover Thursday coming up tomorrow on K92.9.
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3: We have a traffic advisory in Bourbon County on U.S. 27. The roadway is shut down in both directions, about 3 miles north of Paris. Earlier, we had an overturned commercial vehicle, and a fuel spill cleanup is underway at this time. So be patient. It's going to take a little bit longer. Also, an update on I-64 in Fayette and Scott counties. All westbound lanes are now open at the northern split in Fayette County. In Scott County, one lane is open in each direction at the incident site. There were collisions in both directions on I-64. I'm Deidre with your afternoon traffic.
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38: Mother Nature's provided some great weather lately here in the Bluegrass. That's going to continue on this Wednesday. Mostly sunny and warm. Highs in the mid to upper 80s. Clouds on the increase tonight. Could see a few late storms from daybreak tomorrow. Lows in the mid 60s. Partly cloudy. Few storms hanging around Thursday. Highs into the mid 80s. I'm LAX News storm tracker meteorologist T.G. Shuck on Lexington's new country leader, K92.9.
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We are K92.9, and I tell you what, we are celebrating the life and legacy of Dolly Parton, losing her to a brief battle with cancer. We all thought it was kidney stones. That's what she kind of led us to believe, because she didn't want us all freaking out. That was Dolly. She just wanted to be able to live normal and just be herself. So our hearts and thoughts and feelings are all going out to Dolly's family and friends, and we just will remember her the best way we can, and by playing some music as well. We're K92.9.

Jason Aldean, how far does a goodbye go? K92.9, Lexington's new country leader, as we were talking about new music on the horizon for Kane Brown. He's teasing new music on socials, but also seems to be alluding to potentially a tour announcement soon. We'll see. K92.9.

0: 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I love it. 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

Riley Green with Worst Way, K92.9, Lexington's new country leader. Some of your favorites thrown in there as well. And a lot of country artists remembering Dolly Parton and her legacy as well. We're going to keep that going here. We've got John Party, who sent us a message here, and we'll play that back for you coming up in 6 minutes.

That is called Carry On. We are K92.9, and we are Lexington's new country leader. I'm Matt Malone, and I'm just going to throw out there the fact that we are so lucky to have been able to live in a lifetime and live in a world that Dolly Parton was in, because Lord knows she made it her mission to make the world a better

0: the face was equally as impactful, as you can hear from this message that John Party sent us.
1: I never got to meet her, but she was always really good to me. She sent me things on my birthday, and I had a good friend that was, her mom worked with Dolly, and we just kind of had that relationship. And I never forget when she sent me the Playboy cover picture of her in her little bunny ear suit and signed to John from Dolly, and was like, wow. And then she did a video for me, and she sent children's book to my girls, and she was just a sweetheart, even from afar. So this one hurts today. That's all I know.
0: Very much. But we would be remiss to say that Dolly would not want us moping around and crying and shedding tears, even though I feel like a majority of us have, because she's such an incredible light and joy that she brought to this earth. But she would say, oh, don't you cry over little old me. Something like, it's a terrible accent, but you get the point. That's exactly what she would say. But we are still going to remember and honor the queen of country music, Dolly Parton, with K92.9.
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3: 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Here's K92.9. Traffic.
4: We've got a busy afternoon on the roadways. Injury collision reported outbound North Broadway at New Circle Road. One lane is blocked. Also an injury collision West High Street at South Mill Street. Vehicles are in the intersection, so avoid the area. A non-injury accident reported Hayes Boulevard at Stuart Hall Boulevard. And police are still on the scene. US 27 in Bourbon County. The roadway is shut down in both directions, about 3 miles north of Paris, due to an overturned commercial vehicle and a fuel spill cleanup. I'm Deidre with your afternoon traffic.
5: Kincaid and Dallas. 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

That is brand new country music from Charles Wesley Godwin and Luke Combs. Better That Way. We are K92.9 Lexington's new country leader and playing your 5 o'clock news. I got new music for you here coming up in just 3 minutes from Cole Wetzel, which I actually got a text message about this song earlier today from somebody saying, hey, you've been on my mind, been thinking about you. We're due for a catch up. Also, what do you think about this song? And I love it. So we're going to play it for you in 3 minutes, but also, we'd be remiss not to say we love Dolly, we miss Dolly, and the best way we can do to celebrate her is to celebrate her through her music and kind actions. But I can handle the music for you right now. Here's 9 to 5, K92.9.

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2: What's up, y'all? I'm Cole Wetzel with my new song with Ella Langley, Jaded. It's Your Music Plus.
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2: My time as a Tarleton Texan was very short-lived. My first year I played ball, got hurt, obviously decided to stick around for another year. Music started to happen. I was spending more time in bars and at parties than going to class. And so, like I said, it was very short-lived, but I'll always be a Tarleton Texan.

0: 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It's Your Music Plus, sponsored by Gusto.
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8: Several traffic alerts this hour to make you aware of. An injury collision outbound North Broadway at New Circle Road. One lane is blocked. Another injury accident, West High Street at South Mill Street. Vehicles are in the intersection, so use caution in that area. A non-injury collision at Hayes Boulevard and Stuart Hall Boulevard. And police are still on the scene, US 27 in Bourbon County. The roadway shut down in both directions, about 3 miles north of Paris, due to an overturned commercial vehicle and a fuel spill cleanup. I'm Deidre with your afternoon traffic.
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3: Mother Nature's provided some great weather lately here in the Bluegrass. That's going to continue on this Wednesday. Mostly sunny and warm. Highs in the mid to upper 80s. Clouds on the increase tonight. Could see a few late storms with daybreak tomorrow. Lows in the mid 60s. Partly cloudy. A few storms hanging around Thursday. Highs into the mid 80s. I'm LAX News storm tracker meteorologist T.J. Shuck on Lexington's new country leader, K92.9.
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Ella Langley with Love and Life Again. We are K92.9, Lexington's new country leader, and we are going to be continuing celebrating the life and legend of Dolly Parton here. And we'll do that here in about 6 minutes. Right now, we are playing Jason Aldean's brand new song called Anytime Soon. 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

Kenny Chesney, What I Need to Do. We are K92.9, Lexington's new country leader, but we're also the station that is celebrating Dolly all day. And we'll do that here again coming up in just a couple minutes. Well, actually, we're going to play a song from her right now, but we're going to talk a little bit about how some of the other artists in music and other celebrities are remembering Dolly Parton today. We're K92.9. This is Save the Last Dance for Me.

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0: Taylor Swift, I Knew It, I Knew You. We are K92.9, Lexington's new country leader. And Taylor posted on socials a little tribute to Dolly, who, and she says, a world without Dolly doesn't seem or doesn't feel possible, real or right. But because of the internally generous way that she spent her time on this earth and the countless lives that she changed for the better, her legacy will be an everlasting one. And I definitely have to say I agree with that, too. And there's so many other artists who wrote tributes or did perform a tribute, including Jack White, if you know him from the White Stripes. He performed a cover of Jolene in London last night. You have other artists like Reba, who says, there will never be another you. We will remember and cherish every memory and every note you ever played and sang. Thank you, Lord, for Dolly. And then, Jamie Lee Curtis also said, they say don't meet your heroes. They were wrong about her. She is a great example for all of us. So, a couple examples there of some entertainers that got to work with firsthand Dolly Parton and be able to experience her kind and gentle soul. But also, some other artists like Luke Bryan chimed in.
1: Hey guys, Luke Bryan here. Just wanted to speak about the passing of icon Dolly Parton. So much of my childhood, she was in it, from movies to music. Her light, being a strong Tennessee woman, was something that always inspired me. Songwriting ability, charisma, wittiness, and the ability to make fun of herself, and the ability to inspire the world is what I think about when I think of Dolly. When you live your life and people can recognize you by one name, Dolly, I think that says it all.
0: Absolutely. So thank you, Luke, for sending that into us here earlier today. And just remembering and honoring Dolly the best way that we can. It's not by shedding tears, so I apologize, but it's Dolly, you know. But instead, we try to just live in the footsteps of Dolly and try to put more good in the world than bad. We're K92.9, and we appreciate you being here.
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0: scissors.
1: Scott had taken them. 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

0: Jason Aldean, don't tell on me. We are K92.9, Lexington's new country leader, and we are giving you such a cool opportunity to win tomorrow. It is the Bourbon on the Banks Festival that is happening over in Frankfort. It's going to be going on October 1st through the 3rd, which is a Thursday through Saturday, and it's all presented by BJ's Wholesale Club, which is where I go to get my gas because it's far less expensive, and then I get to just swing in and grab a rotisserie chicken, too, which is really easy and nice. So anyways, also brought to you by Visit Frankfort. Now, this is going to be a cool festival with over 70 distilleries, shopping, live music, food, and more. And we're going to give you some free tickets. Yeah, we're going to have the Twilight tickets and the Culinary Bourbon Geek tickets for the October 2nd date. So make sure you're starting listening to us straight away tomorrow at 10 a.m. And we'll give you more opportunities to win every single hour after. 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
10: Mother Nature's provided some great weather lately here in the Bluegrass. That's going to continue on this Wednesday, mostly sunny and warm, highs in the mid to upper 80s. Clouds on the increase tonight, could see a few late storms with daybreak tomorrow. Lows in the mid 60s, partly cloudy, few storms hanging around Thursday, highs into the mid 80s. I'm LAX News storm tracker meteorologist T.G. Shuck on Lexington's new country leader, K92.9.
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K92.9. We are Lexington's new country leader, but also we are thinking and loving on the memory and the philanthropy of Miss Dolly Parton. In fact, you probably heard the news yesterday, but if you didn't, Miss Dolly passed away yesterday at the age of 80 years old, and she will be laid to rest alongside her husband, Carl Dean, at the Woodlawn Memorial Park and Mausoleum in Nashville. But, man, I tell you what, just a tough day, but I mean, the memory of Dolly continues to live on. In fact, there is going to be a an hour-long special that's going to be airing tonight at 10 p.m. to pay tribute to Dolly. And ABC had their own little special of 2020 honoring Dolly last night, too. And if you want to watch that version, Disney Plus and Hulu is where it's going to be posted. But, yeah, the one tonight on CBS, Gail King and Tony DeCoupil, I don't know how to say his name, they will host the tribute, which will also have some additional excerpts from 60 Minutes and other interviews that they have had with Dolly and even someone at Dollywood, too. We're K92.9. We appreciate you being here and honoring the legacy and life of Dolly Parton with us. This is new music from Hudson Westbrook. It's called Painted You Pretty. K92.9.

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New music from Chase Matthew called Holding It Down. We are K92.9. My name is Matt Malone, and we're going to continue celebrating Dolly Parton and her legacy. In fact, in just a couple minutes, about 6 minutes from now, I'm going to share an interview that I had earlier today with an artist by the name of Belz, who happens to be one of the last, if not the last, person to be able to record and release a song to country radio with Dolly Parton and what that meant to her. So we'll have that coming up in just minutes. Right now, Coat of Many Colors, one of Dolly Parton's biggest hits and biggest influences on today's society. K92.9.

Luke Bryan, Country and She Knows It, is on K92.9, and we are Lexington's new country leader. Had the chance today to talk to an artist by the name of Bells. She has a song that is called Son of Jolene, which when the producer of the song sent it to Dolly's producer, Kent Wells, Dolly said, I want to sing on that song. This is a little bit of what it sounded like.

0: So, Son of Jolene, the name of the song, talking about, well, I guess Jolene's son, and how he's, you know, the apple doesn't fall too far from the tree. Anyway, talking with Bells a little bit earlier today, a little bit more about what it was like to actually be able to meet Dolly for the first time after hearing the vocals being sent to her for the song and what it meant.
1: They say, like, don't meet your heroes, but I am so, so glad that I got to meet Dolly.
0: What is it something that Dolly's influenced on your life that you're going to try to use every day going forward that is going to say, this is exactly what Dolly would do?
1: Yeah, I mean, I asked her for any advice when I met her, and she told me two things that I really held on to. She told me to follow my God gut, which I love that, and I reference that all the time in my head. And she told me that there are a lot of chances in this world, so don't sacrifice your character or belief for a chance, because there will be another one.
0: Love that. I mean, we can all take that information, take that sentiments, and carry that with us. And so today, we honor and we remember and we try to carry on the legacy of Miss Dolly Parton, or K92.9.
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3: When it comes to news, we're first in country. Country News Now. Garth Brooks' Blame It All on My Roots tour is in full swing, and he's got a story behind the song that started it all.
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of rainy. Made it halfway through your work week. Congratulations. We've got Kane Brown hanging with us on the show tonight. We'll be chatting with him coming up in two songs. Right now, it's John Morgan's Kid Myself.

0: What if?
1: 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Always happy to have you on this show. Welcome.
2: Hi, thanks for having me.
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Being here in Nashville with the passing of Dolly Parton yesterday, I've got to say fans are doing a great job honoring her memory. I'm seeing flowers under murals driving down the street. People are driving past her home. She will be so missed. Here's Lainey Wilson and Phone Keys Wallet.

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They crack me up. Kane's on the show with us tonight. We're going to be chatting with him about that coming up in just a few songs. Here's Luke Holmes and Be By You.

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2: 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You guys crack me up. You and your wife. I just saw some of you and Lauren Elena on Family Vacations. Yeah. You guys have known each other for quite a while, right?
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